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1: Wednesday, June 3rd has arrived, and while farmers race to finish seeding and the city settles into summer mode, I'm Lois Beaver with your local news update and the stories making headlines across the Southeast. A multi-institution research team is working in Estevan area this week, studying rare fossils from just after the dinosaurs' extinction. The project includes students and scientists from the University of Regina, University of Saskatchewan, and the Royal Saskatchewan Museum. PhD student Caitlin Lindblad says one of their most important finds is showing up in large amounts.
2: So one of the main fossils we find Estevan, which was pretty exciting for us, is amber. So fossilized tree resin. So if you ever cut a pine tree and get that sticky ooze coming out, that is buried and hardens. That basically turns to amber, and that's what we're finding here. And we don't find many amber deposits. So there's a few, a couple from the States, one from Asia, and that's about it. And we're finding tons of amber in here.
1: Researchers say the material is helping them better understand ancient environments during a key moment in Earth's history. The Estevan Chamber of Commerce Coffee Talk focused on the mining sector earlier today and the impact it has on the community. Executive Director Becky Cassidy on why they decided to focus on the industry.
3: Today we did a coffee talk on coal mining. The spirit of Coffee Talk for the Chamber of Commerce is really about celebrating and promoting the different businesses and things that really impact the economy here within the city of Estevan. So we thought, why not bring in people to speak about coal?
1: The Chamber invited three local union mine workers out to discuss the industry with an Estevan audience. The Canadian Food Inspection Agency says it will not move ahead with new traceability requirements for cattle and bison producers following industry feedback. CFIA National Manager of Livestock Traceability Programs, Heather Brown.
4: CFIA has carefully considered the feedback from all the industry stakeholders and associations that we've heard during the pause regarding the proposed amendments. And we've heard what the beef cattle producers are saying about burden and extra regulations and extra burden. And so we will not be introducing any new burden or any new sort of regulatory burden for cattle producers.
1: The CFIA is moving ahead with traceability updates for sheep, goats, and pig industries. For the latest updates, storm coverage, local news, sports, and community stories as they happen, make discoverestevan.com your first stop. It's local news that lives where you do.
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1: It's a busy Wednesday night on local diamonds with all age groups in action. U11 games are scheduled across several fields, all starting at 6 p.m. In U13, PTW faces Redverse, while TSNM is also in action at Cactus Park with 6 o'clock starts. At the U15 level, both squads are on the field at Cactus Park. U18 wraps up the night with the Brewers taking on Carndiff in a doubleheader at Lynn Prime Park, starting at 6 and 8 p.m. The Druid School of Dance wrapped up its 43rd annual Spotlight on the Stars recital in Estevan this weekend, bringing together more than 150 dancers for the production Showbiz Sensation. The show highlighted months of preparation and strong support from the community. Druid School of Dance director Lori Gay Druids Galloway says the response from audiences stood out this year.
5: When I saw so many people from the afternoon show come up backstage and want to buy tickets if there were any for the evening as well, and they'd already seen it once, I know that they must have really enjoyed it. From a dance teacher's perspective and someone who works so hard for this show for the children, I mean, it really did make my heart full because I know that they're doing their job and I'm doing my job.
1: The studio is now preparing for summer programming with classes returning in August. 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
1: The forecast is still doing a bit of everything. Today sits at 20 degrees with a mix of sun and cloud and a chance of showers, plus a risk of a thunderstorm. Tonight drops to 9 degrees with early showers clearing overnight and some fog patches developing. Thursday improves to 22 degrees. Friday jumps to 27 and sunshine. Saturday heats right up to 32. And Sunday cools back to 23 with cloudy skies and more shower chances. A little bit of summer, a little bit don't get too comfortable. Keep Discover Estevan app handy for all the updates.
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6: Today is 22 degrees with a mix of sun and cloud and showers still in the mix. Tonight falls to 9 degrees with early showers before clearing overnight. Thursday looks better at 22 degrees with more sunshine breaking through. And Friday brings the real payoff at 27 and full sun. It's a slow but steady climb toward nicer weather. For the latest forecast anytime, head to discoverestevan.com. I'm Lois Fever.
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0: Discover Estevan weather.
9: It's a bit of everything out there today at 20 degrees with a mix of sun and cloud and a decent chance of showers. Tonight cools to 9 degrees with rain early before things clear up overnight. Thursday improves to 22 degrees and Friday finally delivers sunshine and 27. The forecast is slowly getting its act together, just in time for some weekend fun. For the full 5-day forecast, head to discoverestevan.com. I'm Lois Fever.
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1: Wednesday, June 3rd, and whether you're in the field, at the office, or just enjoying a taste of summer weather, I'm Lois Fever with your local news update and the latest from around the southeast. Researchers working near Esteban are uncovering rare fossils that are helping fill gaps in what scientists know about life after the dinosaurs. The field team includes both undergraduate and graduate students conducting hands-on research. University of Regina PhD student Caitlin Lindblad says even the smallest finds can be significant.
2: From sampling amber in the last year, we've been lucky enough to find a complete mite, so those tiny little insects in amber. He's really, really small, about a quarter of a millimeter long, so he's like the first insect that we found in amber from this area, and it represents the oldest, this particular family of mites. It's the oldest.
1: Finds like these are rare and are helping researchers better understand early insect life. The morning featured some recognition for the coal mining industry at the Esteban Chamber of Commerce's Coffee Talk. Union workers for the mines got to speak from center stage, says Executive Director Becky Cassidy.
3: We had three members from the United Mine Workers Association of Local 7606 come in and talk a little bit about coal mining itself, how the coal mine works from the bones up, the economic impact that the coal mine has on our community, and a little bit more on the technical side of coal mining.
1: Cassidy says the mines do a lot, both for Esteban's economy and for helping out local organizations. While cattle and bison producers won't see any new traceability rules, other livestock sectors will. CFIA National Manager of Livestock Traceability Programs, Heather Brown, says sheep, goats, cervids, and pigs will see updated requirements, including new identification and reporting measures.
4: Goats and cervids don't have even identification, and the pig sector wanted some changes to their regulations that already exist.
1: The agency says those changes are aimed at strengthening disease response and marketing access. Stay connected to everything happening in our community, from breaking news to event coverage and weather alerts, anytime at discoverestevan.com.
0: Discover Esteban weather.
1: Tonight drops to 9 degrees with early showers clearing overnight and some fog patches developing. Thursday improves to 22 degrees. Friday jumps to 27 and sunshine. Saturday heats right up to 32. And Sunday cools back to 23 with cloudy skies and more shower chances. A little bit of summer, a little bit, don't get too comfortable. 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

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Hey, it's called news, not old. So come back 3, 4, 5 times a day and push play to listen to Sun 102.

rattling your ground. Karma's on your scent like a bounty hunter. 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Karma is the guy on the

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2: Today is 22 degrees with a mix of sun and cloud and showers still in the mix. Tonight falls to 9 degrees with early showers before clearing overnight. Thursday looks better at 22 degrees with more sunshine breaking through. And Friday brings the real payoff at 27 and full sun. It's a slow but steady climb toward nicer weather. For the latest forecast anytime, head to discoverestevan.com. I'm Lewis Fever.
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5: It's a bit of everything out there today at 20 degrees with a mix of sun and cloud and a decent chance of showers. Tonight cools to 9 degrees with rain early before things clear up overnight. Thursday improves to 22 degrees and Friday finally delivers sunshine and 27. The forecast is slowly getting its act together, just in time for some weekend fun. For the full 5-day forecast, head to discoverestevan.com. I'm Lois Fever.

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1: Wednesday, June 3rd, and while the sunshine has people thinking about summer holidays, there's still plenty of work getting done across the southeast. I'm Lois Beaver with your local news update. A Saskatchewan research team is working near Esteban and Roche-Percy this week, studying fossils from about 60 million years ago. The project brings together students and scientists from the University of Regina, University of Saskatchewan, and the Royal Saskatchewan Museum. University of Regina PhD student Caitlin Lindblad says some of those ancient species are unlike anything alive today.
2: So our two big reptiles that we have in Esteban and Roche-Percy at this time are crocodiles, or relatives of modern crocodilians, and a funny little reptile called a champsosaur. The name means crocodile lizard. They basically look like, if you cross a lizard and a crocodile, if you want to imagine a lizard trying to be a crocodile, that's kind of what these guys look like. Champsosaurs are cool in that they have no modern relatives. Today they are completely extinct.
1: Researchers say the findings show the region was once a warm, swampy environment and highlight the ancient history beneath southeast Saskatchewan. The coffee talk hosted by the Esteban Chamber of Commerce focused in on the coal mining industry early today. Speaking on the state of energy production in Saskatchewan, Executive Director Becky Cassidy says there was a lot of interest from the public.
3: Well, I think that there's lots of talk about things going on both at SaskPower and the coal mine right now, just with what's happening within government and decisions that are being made. And I think people are very concerned about the economic impact of any change in a city that has so many employees that work both for SaskPower and for the coal mines.
1: The talk featured three mining employees from a local mine who discussed the industry. The CFIA says it will not be moving ahead with new traceability requirements for cattle and bison producers. CFIA National Manager of Livestock Traceability Programs, Heather Brown, says they are still committed to advancing a revised livestock traceability regulatory package with industry-supported measures.
4: Our plan is to move forward with the regulatory package, but only bringing in requirements or regulatory requirements for those other livestock species. So goats, cervids, and sheep, and as well as some pig traceability amendments.
1: Once again, the CFIA says it will not move ahead with new traceability requirements for cattle producers following industry feedback. When the story continues after the newscast ends, you'll find it waiting for you at discoveresteban.com, your home for local news, weather, and everything southeast Saskatchewan.
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1: Tonight drops to 9 degrees with early showers clearing overnight and some fog patches developing. Thursday improves to 22 degrees. Friday jumps to 27 and sunshine. Saturday heats right up to 32. And Sunday cools back to 23 with cloudy skies and more shower chances. A little bit of summer, a little bit don't get too comfortable. Keep Discover Esteban app handy for all the updates.

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2: Today is 22 degrees with a mix of sun and cloud and showers still in the mix. Tonight falls to 9 degrees with early showers before clearing overnight. Thursday looks better at 22 degrees with more sunshine breaking through. And Friday brings the real payoff at 27 and full sun. It's a slow but steady climb toward nicer weather. For the latest forecast anytime, head to discoverestevan.com. 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
4: It's a bit of everything out there today at 20 degrees with a mix of sun and cloud and a decent chance of showers. Tonight cools to 9 degrees with rain early before things clear up overnight. Thursday improves to 22 degrees and Friday finally delivers sunshine and 27. The forecast is slowly getting its act together, just in time for some weekend fun. For the full 5-day forecast, head to discoverestevan.com. I'm Lois Fever.
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1: Wednesday, June 3rd has arrived, and while farmers race to finish seeding and the city settles into summer mode, I'm Lois Beaver with your local news update and the stories making headlines across the Southeast. A multi-institution research team is working in Estevan area this week, studying rare fossils from just after the dinosaurs' extinction. The project includes students and scientists from the University of Regina, University of Saskatchewan, and the Royal Saskatchewan Museum. PhD student Caitlin Lindblad says one of their most important finds is showing up in large amounts.
2: So one of the main fossils we find Estevan, which was pretty exciting for us, is amber. So fossilized tree resin. So if you ever cut a pine tree and get that sticky ooze coming out, that is buried and hardens. That basically turns to amber, and that's what we're finding here. And we don't find many amber deposits. So there's a couple from the States, one from Asia, and that's about it. And we're finding tons of amber in here.
1: Researchers say the material is helping them better understand ancient environments during a key moment in Earth's history. The Estevan Chamber of Commerce Coffee Talk focused on the mining sector earlier today and the impact it has on the community. Executive Director Becky Cassidy on why they decided to focus on the industry.
3: Today we did a coffee talk on coal mining. The spirit of coffee talk for the Chamber of Commerce is really about celebrating and promoting the different businesses and things that really impact the economy here within the city of Estevan. So we thought, why not bring in people to speak about coal?
1: The Chamber invited three local union mine workers out to discuss the industry with an Estevan audience. The Canadian Food Inspection Agency says it will not move ahead with new traceability requirements for cattle and bison producers following industry feedback. CFIA National Manager of Livestock Traceability Programs, Heather Brown.
4: CFIA has carefully considered the feedback from all the industry stakeholders and associations that we've heard during the pause regarding the proposed amendments. And we've heard what the beef cattle producers are saying about burden and extra regulations and extra burden. And so we will not be introducing any new burden or any new sort of regulatory burden for cattle producers.
1: The CFIA is moving ahead with traceability updates for sheep, goats, and pig industries. For the latest updates, storm coverage, local news, sports, and community stories as they happen, make discoverestevan.com your first stop. It's local news that lives where you do.
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1: Tonight drops to 9 degrees with early showers clearing overnight and some fog patches developing. Thursday improves to 22 degrees. Friday jumps to 27 and sunshine. Saturday heats right up to 32, and Sunday cools back to 23 with cloudy skies and more shower chances. A little bit of summer, a little bit, don't get too comfortable. Keep Discover Estevan app handy for all the updates.
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5: Tonight falls to 9 degrees with early showers before clearing overnight. Thursday looks better at 22 degrees with more sunshine breaking through. And Friday brings the real payoff at 27 and full sun. It's a slow but steady climb toward nicer weather. For the latest forecast anytime, head to discoverestevan.com. I'm Lewis Fever.
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3: Tonight cools to 9 degrees with rain early before things clear up overnight. Thursday improves to 22 degrees and Friday finally delivers sunshine and 27. The forecast is slowly getting its act together, just in time for some weekend fun. For the full 5-day forecast, head to discoverestevan.com. I'm Lois Fever.
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3: Tonight falls to 9 degrees with early showers before clearing overnight. Thursday looks better at 22 degrees with more sunshine breaking through. And Friday brings the real payoff at 27 and full sun. It's a slow but steady climb toward nicer weather. For the latest forecast anytime, head to discoverestevan.com. I'm Lewis Fever.
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5: Tonight cools to 9 degrees with rain early before things clear up overnight. Thursday improves to 22 degrees and Friday finally delivers sunshine and 27. The forecast is slowly getting its act together, just in time for some weekend fun. For the full 5-day forecast, head to discoverestevan.com. I'm Lois Fever.
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7: Tonight falls to 9 degrees with early showers before clearing overnight. Thursday looks better at 22 degrees with more sunshine breaking through. And Friday brings the real payoff at 27 and full sun. It's a slow but steady climb toward nicer weather. For the latest forecast anytime, head to discoverestevan.com. I'm Lewis Fever.
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6: Tonight cools to 9 degrees with rain early before things clear up overnight. Thursday improves to 22 degrees and Friday finally delivers sunshine in 27. The forecast is slowly getting its act together, just in time for some weekend fun. For the full 5-day forecast, head to discoverestevan.com. 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
3: Thursday looks better at 22 degrees with more sunshine breaking through, and Friday brings the real payoff at 27 and full sun. It's a slow but steady climb toward nicer weather. For the latest forecast anytime, head to discoverestevan.com. I'm Lewis Fever.
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5: Thursday improves to 22 degrees and Friday finally delivers sunshine and 27. The forecast is slowly getting its act together, just in time for some weekend fun. For the full 5-day forecast, head to discoverestevan.com. 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

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You gotta laugh at

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3: Thursday looks better at 22 degrees with more sunshine breaking through, and Friday brings the real payoff at 27 and full sun. It's a slow but steady climb toward nicer weather. For the latest forecast anytime, head to discoverestevan.com. I'm Lois Fever.
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1: Thursday improves to 22 degrees and Friday finally delivers sunshine and 27. The forecast is slowly getting its act together, just in time for some weekend fun. For the full 5-day forecast, head to discoverestevan.com. I'm Lois Fever.
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3: Thursday looks better at 22 degrees with more sunshine breaking through, and Friday brings the real payoff at 27 and full sun. It's a slow but steady climb toward nicer weather. For the latest forecast anytime, head to discoverestevan.com. I'm Lois Fever.
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4: Thursday improves to 22 degrees, and Friday finally delivers sunshine and 27. The forecast is slowly getting its act together, just in time for some weekend fun. For the full 5-day forecast, head to discoverestevan.com. 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
5: Thursday looks better at 22 degrees with more sunshine breaking through, and Friday brings the real payoff at 27 and full sun. It's a slow but steady climb toward nicer weather. For the latest forecast anytime, head to discoverestevan.com. I'm Lois Fever.
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4: Thursday improves to 22 degrees and Friday finally delivers sunshine and 27. The forecast is slowly getting its act together, just in time for some weekend fun. For the full 5-day forecast, head to discoverestevan.com. I'm Lois Fever.
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5: Thursday looks better at 22 degrees with more sunshine breaking through, and Friday brings the real payoff at 27 and full sun. It's a slow but steady climb toward nicer weather. For the latest forecast anytime, head to discoverestevan.com. I'm Lois Fever.
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5: Thursday improves to 22 degrees and Friday finally delivers sunshine and 27. The forecast is slowly getting its act together, just in time for some weekend fun. For the full 5-day forecast, head to discoverestevan.com. I'm Lois Fever.
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2: Thursday looks better at 22 degrees with more sunshine breaking through, and Friday brings the real payoff at 27 and full sun. It's a slow but steady climb toward nicer weather. For the latest forecast anytime, head to discoverestevan.com. I'm Lois Fever.
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5: Thursday improves to 22 degrees and Friday finally delivers sunshine and 27. The forecast is slowly getting its act together, just in time for some weekend fun. For the full 5-day forecast, head to discoverestevan.com. I'm Lois Fever.
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1: Good morning. It's Thursday, June 4th, and if there's one thing Saskatchewan weather likes to do, it's keep us guessing. The sunshine is sticking around for now, but the weekend forecast is starting to look a little more complicated. I'm Daniel Esplin. The Estevan Police Service is expanding efforts to connect with residents through a new community-focused role. Constable Daniel Stephanie has been named Community Engagement Officer and will work closely with residents, schools, and businesses throughout the city. She says building trust and encouraging people to speak up are important parts of the position.
2: I've always said community policing is 100% so important. We can't do our job without the citizens reporting things to us as well. So having that dialogue and that person that maybe somebody feels comfortable talking to or sending an email to and saying, hey, you know what, I've been noticing this the last few nights, and then I can direct patrol. Can you guys attend to this area and see what's up?
1: Stephanie says those conversations will help officers respond more effectively and stay ahead of community concerns. Housing availability was part of a recent discussion involving Estevan City Council and local MLA Lori Carr. Carr explained that some vacancies within Saskatchewan Housing Authority units may not be immediately available for occupancy.
3: The housing units are designed for single individuals and single individuals with children, females primarily, but if you're a dad that has children, then they're available to as well. Not necessarily a couple looking for low-income housing at this point in time.
1: Carr says the Estevan Housing Authority received $2.5 million this year to address housing units within the city. A local man living with cancer is sharing his story ahead of Radiothon for Life, highlighting the impact local care has had on his journey. John Whitfield says receiving treatment at St. Joseph's Hospital has reduced the strain of frequent travel to Regina while helping his family manage multiple health challenges. He says having care close to home makes a difference both physically and emotionally.
4: A lot of it is distance. When my wife was getting chemo years ago, it was trips to Regina. Parking was problematic. Facilities were large. Here, you're going to see some friends.
1: Radiothon for Life takes place June 10th in support of the St. Joseph's Hospital Foundation, with proceeds helping support the hospital's chemotherapy services and local patient care. The Saskatchewan Public Safety Agency has lifted the provincial fire ban as of 11 a.m. Wednesday. Discover Estevan's Scott Bolton has the details.
5: The SPSA says recent rainfall helped improve conditions enough to remove the provincial restrictions. However, residents are being reminded that local municipal fire bans may still be in effect, are being asked to continue monitoring conditions and implement restrictions when needed. Anyone who spots a wildfire should call 911, 1-800-667-9660, or contact their nearest SPSA Forest Protection Office.
1: Coming up in the five-day forecast, we'll let you know how likely it will be for you to have a fire with all the rain in the forecast.
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1: The Estevan Volts hosted a successful U7 and U9 lacrosse festival over the weekend, bringing
0: for Estevan Sports.
1: The Estevan Volts hosted a successful U7 and U9 lacrosse festival over the weekend, bringing together young athletes and families for a full day of competition and community involvement. The event showcased the continued growth of grassroots lacrosse in the region. Here's Lucas Smythe with the Estevan Volts on how the event came together.
6: Months of planning finally came into action this weekend. We probably started planning this about 2 months ago. It was very much a huge success. It seemed like every team was having fun. The facility was great. Everything was moving fluidly.
1: The festival highlighted strong participation and growing interest in youth lacrosse in both divisions. The Toronto Blue Jays dropped their fourth consecutive game last night, falling 7-3 to the Atlanta Braves. Toronto briefly held the lead before a three-run home run in the third inning shifted momentum in Atlanta's favor. The Blue Jays will try to avoid the sweep this afternoon in the final game of the series.
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1: A mix of sun and cloud today as morning fog clears with a high of 22. Tonight becomes partly cloudy with a 30% chance of showers and a low of 10. Friday brings a mix of sun and cloud with a slight chance of late day showers and a high of 26. And then the weekend stays warm but unsettled with highs near 29 on both Saturday and Sunday and a good chance of showers as well. Monday cools off to 20 with more cloud and showers before sunshine returns Tuesday with a high of 25. For more details on your full 5-day forecast, make sure you download the Discover Estevan app.

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1: That was BTS starting things off for us this morning on Sun 102 with their latest single, Swim. Hopefully you're having a great day so far. This is Daniel Esplin back with you once again. Outside, it's 10 and misty. We have a high of 22 on the day. And yeah, you might need to wipe some of the condensation off of your windows here this morning before you head out. And unfortunately, it sounds like although the weekend will be very warm, very humid, it might actually be very rainy as well. And I really hope that doesn't happen. But it is so crazy how much the five-day forecast changes from day to day. So who knows at this point? Regardless, we will give you the details on that here in about 10 minutes. I'll also let you know about a few things that are going on over the next few days. And yeah, we got a lot to cover here for the show this morning. Y'all have your second last chance to qualify for 25K payday coming up in the next hour. That's also when we'll have Jeff Pearson from Blackbeard's, the Beef Bar, and the Ice Factory joining the show to talk about everything they have going on. And then for the 8 o'clock hour, we have three guests, two interviews. First one being with Galen Wyatt and Suzanne McNabb talking about the second annual Rosh Percy Days coming up in July. And then we'll also have Lindsay Big Sky giving us the inside scoop on everything happening Saturday at the skate park for Punk Rock for a Purpose, the concert, and all that's happening with that. So yeah, that's not even all of it. We also have a 9 o'clock guest, Robert Godfrey, talk about tonight's downtown night market. So yeah, lots to cover, lots going on, and of course, more of today's best music to go along with it. We'll have Taylor Swift, Opalite, coming up next.
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Fingers crossed we won't have to make our own sunshine over the next few days. Quarter past 6 o'clock. This is Daniel Espelin back with you on Sun 102. It's 10 and misty here this morning, 22 the high, and there is 60% chance of showers every single day till Monday starting tomorrow. Boo! The Timberlake with Mears.

0: Gotta love Timberland's beatboxing with that one. Justin Timberlake on Sum 102. We got a ton of stuff going on over the next few days. Just taking a look at the Murray GM community events page at discoverestevan.com. Two things tonight, a concert at Estevan Alliance Church with the band The Color, who, by the way, don't use the letter U in their name. I don't know how you feel about that, FYI. But yeah, huge shout out to Roy G. Biv, either way. There's also going to be the first downtown night market happening as well. That'll be sweet. For tomorrow, don't forget, Estevan Motor Speedway Tougher Than Dirt Series. This is night three on the tour, and they have the juniors that are going to be racing as well, which is really awesome. For Saturday, holy smokes, you got the Legion Trade Show, TF for Tumbling Charity Golf Tournament, Dr. Brown Fundraising Supper and Auction. And the one thing that I am most excited for is the Punk Rock for a Purpose fundraiser happening at the skate park. The Sad Dads are going to be performing. There's going to be bouncy castles, food trucks, a bike raffle, just a ton of stuff. It's going to be awesome. And so, yeah, action-packed indeed. But what will the weather be like this weekend? Oh, spoiler warning. It might be very rainy. We'll have some details on that, though, coming up here in just a moment. We also have Jess Bieber with Speed Demon on the way.
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5: Discover Estevan weather.
0: A mix of sun and cloud today with a high of 22. Tonight, we'll have partly cloudy skies with a 30% chance of showers and a low of 10. And then for tomorrow, we're looking at a mix of sun and cloud with a high of 26 degrees and a slight chance of late day showers. You can find your full 5-day forecast anytime online at discoverestevan.com.
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1: Happy Thursday, June 4th. The first downtown night market of the season is happening tonight, and it should be a great chance to get out, support local vendors, and enjoy an evening in downtown Estevan. I'm Daniel Esplin. The Estevan Police Service is strengthening its community focus with a new role now officially in place. Daniel Stephanie has stepped into the position of Community Engagement Officer, building connections with residents, schools, and businesses across the city. She says outreach efforts are already underway ahead of the next school year.
2: And I mean, some of their staff have never had a police officer designated for the schools. So just kind of explaining my role and maybe what's been missing in the last 10 years since we haven't had somebody dedicated within the schools and maybe needs that they need for me to attend to.
1: Stephanie says the conversations will help identify priorities and improve how officers respond to community concerns. Housing availability was among the topics discussed during a recent meeting between Estevan City Council and local MLA, Lori Carr. Carr says many currently vacant Saskatchewan Housing Authority units are undergoing maintenance work before they can be occupied.
3: We have a total of 16,965 units, and of those, there are 257 that actually require major repairs, and a couple of those are here in the city of Estevan that require those major repairs.
1: She adds that some units also require extensive cleaning and preparation after tenants move out before new residents can move in. An Estevan man is sharing his story ahead of Radiothon for Life, highlighting the importance of receiving care close to home. John Whitfield, who was diagnosed with stage 4 melanoma, says local treatment has helped him exceed the expectations originally outlined by doctors. He explains how that care has impacted his life.
4: My oncologist said that, you know, the immunotherapy probably wouldn't get to the tumors in my brain, but it did. I'm still here. I've had two birthdays I wasn't supposed to get. So the nurses here communicate with him. Things are going pretty well. I still get the odd day I can get out on a motorcycle, and that's unbelievable.
1: Whitfield is encouraging residents to support Radiothon for Life on June 10th, helping ensure local cancer care remains available for patients in southeast Saskatchewan. The province-wide fire ban has been lifted following several days of wet weather across Saskatchewan. Discover Estevan's Scott Bolton has the details.
5: The SPSA officially lifted the ban at 11 o'clock Wednesday morning. The restrictions had applied to open fires, controlled burns, fireworks, and off-road vehicles, including ATVs and UTVs. Despite the change, the agency is urging people to check for any local fire bans before lighting a fire. Provincial parks and municipalities may still enforce their own restrictions depending on conditions. More information is available through the SPSA and Sask Parks websites.
1: Coming up in sports, we have information about the local Estevan Volts lacrosse teams, and we'll let you know how the Blue Jays did last night against the Braves.
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1: Teams from across the region traveled to Estevan over the weekend for the U7 and U9 Lacrosse Festival focused on development and community involvement. The event gave young athletes the opportunity to compete while also allowing coaches to evaluate player progress early in the season. Here's Lucas Smythe with the Estevan Volts.
6: We had teams from Weyburn, Moose Jaw, Swift Current, Regina, Standing Buffalo, and of course our Estevan teams. My U7 squad, did very well. I was very impressed with the progress they made, even from last tournament. At the U7 age group, you don't really expect a whole lot of passing to go along, just more of running up and down the floor.
1: The festival provided valuable experience for players in both divisions as the season continues. The Toronto Blue Jays endured another difficult night in Atlanta, falling 7-3 to the Braves. Toronto grabbed an early lead before Atlanta responded with a pair of home runs and pulled away. The Blue Jays will try to avoid a series sweep this afternoon in the final game of the three-game set.
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1: It's a pleasant start to the day across southeast Saskatchewan with a mix of sun and clouds and a high of 22. Tonight becomes partly cloudy with a chance of overnight showers and a low of 10. Friday warms up nicely with a high of 26 and just a slight chance of showers later in the day. And then temperatures will push close to 30 for the weekend, although both Saturday and Sunday come with a good chance of showers. Cooler weather arrives Monday before sunshine returns and temperatures climb back to 25 by Tuesday. 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

0: Good morning and happy Thursday. I'm Brock Cullen from Country 106. 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
0: And today, Thursday, back with another question of the day, and it's this or that Thursday.
1: Right.
0: And it's a tough one to start, because these two people, they tend to butt heads a little bit when it comes down to this question. Today's this or that is cats or dogs. Are you more of a cat person or a dog person?
1: Oof. I go back and forth on this one, and I'm keeping some sunglasses on to lay low, because after I give my answer, there could be some hate mail going our way. And, although I love my cat, Otis, my baby angel, Mr. Meowtholomew, I gotta say, that is his real name, Otis, Mr. Meow, Meowtholomew, thank you very much. And, although I love cats and the cats I've had over the years, when I was a little kid, I always wanted a dog. I'd ask my mom all the time, oh, can I have a dog? Oh, can I have a dog? It's probably because of that Old Dog Goes to Heaven movie when I was a little kid, right? Saw that in theaters. And so my first pet, besides hamsters, budgies, and a bunch of other ones that failed miserably, was a dog. And even to this day, like if I had a lifeboat and I could only take Otis or my sweet summer child, Mr. Farfel, I have to say, even though Farfel's super old, I would have to go with him.
0: So you're picking dogs?
1: I'm picking dogs.
0: You know, I think I'm also going to have to agree with you. I had a cat growing up
1: Yeah.
0: named Puddin', and I actually couldn't say Puddin' when

0: was younger, so I called him EB. There's right. two simple letters that I could actually pronounce, and I love that cat to death.
1: Yeah.
0: But after our cat passed, I was like, we need a pet in this house. My mom's like, we should get another cat. And I was like, no, let's get a dog. Because all of my friends had dogs, and I was super jealous that I didn't have a dog to go home to. And now I have a big 160-pound dog named Euler, and I can't imagine my house without Euler. It wouldn't be home without a dog. So I'm also going to have to agree with you here. I'm also on team dog. They're more fun. You can play fetch with them.
1: So yeah, we're both team dog. We want to know, are you agreeing? Are dogs the best, or do you like the felines? The cat's meow, as they say. You can hit us up with the Sun Talk and Text line 634-1023.
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2: Discover Estevan weather.
1: Today brings a mix of sun and cloud and a high of 22 degrees. Tonight, partly cloudy with a chance of showers and a low of 10. And then Friday sees a mix of sun and cloud with a high of 26 and a slight chance of showers as well later in the day. Your full five-day forecast is always available at discoverestevan.com.
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0: Someone or Two, that was Pino and Loeb XJRDN with Spin. Coming up here at the top of the hour, we have your news, weather, and sports. And then shortly thereafter, make sure you're ready to have a chance at being our second last qualifier for 25K payday. Put this number in your speed dial, 634-1023, area code 306, just in case you're wondering. And yeah, for today's higher or lower game, we have an item from A&A Jewelry, a MOVA magnetic globe. You can Google that right now. We're saying for the game, the price is $209. And once you have your chance to qualify, you'll have to decide whether the retail price is higher or lower. So best of luck on that front. And coming up next, we got Talk with Time Machine.
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1: It's Thursday, June 4th, and with the weekend almost here, I'm willing to bet there are more than a few people already trying to decide whether they need sunscreen, an umbrella, or both. I'm Daniel Esplin. The Estevan Police Service is encouraging residents and businesses to report even minor incidents as part of a broader community-focused approach. Daniel Stephanie, now officially serving as Community Engagement Officer, says gaps in reporting can make it difficult to identify trends and respond effectively. She has already begun meeting with local businesses and plans to expand that outreach throughout the city.
2: There's times where we find people where we're assuming, suspecting that they're in possession of stolen property, but we don't even have victims for this property. So just reemphasizing, as it may seem, to report it to us, because the chain of events that can link to something. So any information we have, the better it is.
1: Stephanie says stronger communication will help guide enforcement priorities and improve overall community safety. Housing was one of several topics discussed during a recent meeting between Estevan City Council and local MLA, Lori Carr. Carr says many housing units that appear vacant are actually between tenants and require cleaning or preparation before they could be occupied.
3: 878 of those are in the process of individuals have moved out, so there's just that time where you have to clean them up and get them ready for the next set of tenants that will be moving in. So there are vacant spaces across the province, including here in Estevan, and our individual housing authorities, who are volunteer boards with a director, really do their best to ensure that they're trying to make sure those units are up and running for individuals.
1: Carr says the province may be open to moving eligibility for units if some are kept open for extended periods. As Radiothon for Life approaches, one local patient says community support is more important than ever. John Whitfield says more people are relying on cancer care services, and having treatment available locally can make a significant difference for those unable to travel long distances. He explains why supporting local care matters.
4: There's a lot more of us cancer patients than anybody realizes, and the girls are busy, and I would like to see it get expanded a bit and more people not having to travel so far, especially ones that are in a lot worse shape than I am. I'm still pretty functional, and a lot of people aren't, and, you know, it's a hard thing.
1: Radiothon for Life supports the St. Joseph's Hospital Foundation with funds raised this year supporting chemotherapy services. The provincial fire ban that had covered much of Saskatchewan is no longer in effect. Discover Estevan's Scott Bolton has more.
5: The SPSA says improved conditions following rain across the province allowed the ban to be lifted. The previous order included restrictions on open fires, controlled burns, fireworks, ATVs, and UTVs. People are still encouraged to pay attention to local fire restrictions that may remain in place. Communities and provincial parks will continue to monitor conditions and apply bans if necessary. If you see a wildfire, report it immediately by calling 911 or the SPSA Wildfire Reporting Line.
1: Even though the fire ban has been lifted, you may want to hold off on making too many outdoor plans around the fire pit this weekend. We'll have more on that with your five-day forecast coming up.
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1: Young lacrosse players from across the region were in Estevan over the weekend for a U7 and U9 festival. Organizers say it was a chance for players to gain experience, build confidence, and continue developing their skills. Here's Lucas Smythe with the Estevan Volts talking about one standout U9 team.
6: Development was huge. Even I noticed in U9 having Standing Buffalo show up to their first ever festival. Having seen them progress throughout the tournament was pretty cool to see. Their head coach was former Saskatchewan Rush player Jeff Shatler, so it was nice to catch up with him as well.
1: The festival gave players in both divisions valuable game experience as the season continues. The Toronto Blue Jays dropped their fourth straight game last night, falling 7-3 to the Atlanta Braves. Toronto has now lost the first two games of the series and will try to avoid a sweep this afternoon in Atlanta.
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1: A mix of sun and cloud today with a high of 22. Tonight, partly cloudy with a 30% chance of showers and a low of 10. Friday reaches 26 with a mix of sun and cloud and just a slight chance of late day showers. Then for the weekend, it will stay warm with highs near 29 both Saturday and Sunday, although showers remain possible for both days. Monday cools back to 20 before sunshine returns Tuesday and temperatures rebound to 25. For your full five-day forecast anytime, make sure you download the Discover Estevan app.
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1: Still making hits all these years later. That was Madonna teaming up with Sabrina Carpenter with Bring Your Love on Sun 102. This is Daniel Esplin back with you Thursday morning, and hopefully you're having a great day so far. Make sure you enjoy that sunshine while it lasts. Unfortunately, it sounds like we could be in for some rain here this weekend, but I'm hoping for the best on that front. We will have details on the weather, though, coming up here in about 10 minutes. And yeah, a lot to cover here in this hour. Jeff Pearson from Blackbeards and the Beef Bar will be joining the show after the 7:30 news, and hopefully in about 10 minutes time we'll have our second last qualifier for
0: the 25K payday.
1: That's right, 25K payday. We have an item from A&A Jewelry. We're playing the higher or lower game, so I'm going to give you a price. 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These things are so cool. 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

While the dead are dancing, you need to grab your phone and call me right now. 634-1023. We have your second last chance to qualify for 25K payday. And this morning's item for the higher or lower game is from A&A Jewelry, a Mova Magnetic Globe. We're saying the game price is $209. Call me if you think the actual retail price is higher or lower. Once again, 634-1023.

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1: Someone or two, Daniel speaking.
2: Hey, Daniel. How are you?
1: Really good. Is this Jim?
2: It is. I finally got through.
1: Okay. Well, you're familiar with the game. And, yeah, we have an item from AMA Jewelry, Mova Magnetic Globe. Are you familiar with what those are?
2: I got a rough idea. My wife was telling me when you first mentioned it, she said she thinks she knows what they are.
1: So. Yeah, they just kind of spin on their own, and it's something to do with, like, the Earth's axis or something. They're just really cool. But regardless, there's a lot of science and technology behind them, Jim. And so for our game price here today of $209, this could be a tough one for you. Do you think the actual retail price is higher or lower?
2: Well, I think, like you said, there's a lot of technology, so I'm going to say they're higher.
1: It is higher. $309 for the actual retail price. And congratulations, Jim. You've qualified.
2: Awesome.
1: Did you get the trailer down to town now?
2: Yeah. Everything's working. So yeah, ready to roll.
1: Well, that's good. And yeah, what are you going to do if you get the big win here?
2: I don't know. Like, it sounds like a pretty fantastic prize, so I'd have to do some head scratching and figure that out. I've lots of gift certificates, so.
1: Yeah, exactly. Well, I'm really glad you made it through here this morning in our second last qualifier. Hopefully, we'll be able to get a hold of you tomorrow to say that you're our big winner here locally or even across the province. And yeah, congratulations once again.
2: Well, thank you, Danny.
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1: A mix of sun and cloud today with a high of 22. Tonight we'll have partly cloudy skies with a 30% chance of showers and a low of 10. And then for tomorrow, we're looking at a mix of sun and cloud with a high of 26 degrees and a slight chance of late day showers. You can find your full 5-day forecast anytime online at discoverestevan.com.
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1: Good morning. It's Thursday, June 4th, and if there's one thing Saskatchewan weather likes to do, it's keep us guessing. The sunshine is sticking around for now, but the weekend forecast is starting to look a little more complicated. I'm Daniel Esplin. The SFN Police Service is expanding efforts to connect with residents through a new community-focused role. Constable Daniel Stephanie has been named Community Engagement Officer and will work closely with residents, schools, and businesses throughout the city. She says building trust and encouraging people to speak up are important parts of the position.
2: I've always said community policing is 100% so important. We can't do our job without the citizens reporting things to us as well. So having that dialogue and that person that maybe somebody feels comfortable talking to or sending an email to and saying, hey, you know what, I've been noticing this the last few nights, and then I can direct patrol. Can you guys attend to this area and see what's up?
1: Stephanie says those conversations will help officers respond more effectively and stay ahead of community concerns. Housing availability was part of a recent discussion involving Estevan City Council and local MLA Lori Carr. Carr explained that some vacancies within Saskatchewan Housing Authority units may not be immediately available for occupancy.
3: The housing units are designed for single individuals and single individuals with children, females primarily, but if you're a dad that has children, then they're available to you as well. Not necessarily a couple looking for low-income housing at this point in time.
1: Carr says the SFN Housing Authority received $2.5 million this year to address housing units within the city. A local man living with cancer is sharing his story ahead of Radiothon for Life, highlighting the impact local care has had on his journey. John Whitfield says receiving treatment at St. Joseph's Hospital has reduced the strain of frequent travel to Regina while helping his family manage multiple health challenges. He says having care close to home makes a difference both physically and emotionally.
4: A lot of it is distance. When my wife was getting chemo years ago, it was trips to Regina. Parking was problematic. Facilities were large. Here, it's you're going to see some friends.
1: Radiothon for Life takes place June 10th in support of the St. Joseph's Hospital Foundation, with proceeds helping support the hospital's chemotherapy services and local patient care. The Saskatchewan Public Safety Agency has lifted the provincial fire ban as of 11 a.m. Wednesday. Discover Estevan's Scott Bolton has the details.
5: The SPSA says recent rainfall helped improve conditions enough to remove the provincial restrictions. However, residents are being reminded that local municipal fire bans may still be in effect, are being asked to continue monitoring conditions and implement restrictions when needed. Anyone who spots a wildfire should call 911, 1-800-667-9660, or contact their nearest SPSA Forest Protection Office.
1: Coming up in the five-day forecast, we'll let you know how likely it will be for you to have a fire with all the rain in the forecast.
0: Discover Estevan Sports.
1: The Estevan Volts hosted a successful U7 and U9 lacrosse festival over the weekend, bringing together young athletes and families for a full day of competition and community involvement. The event showcased the continued growth of grassroots lacrosse in the region. Here's Lucas Smythe with the Estevan Volts on how the event came together.
6: Months of planning finally came into action this weekend. We probably started planning this about 2 months ago. It was very much a huge success. It seemed like every team was having fun. The facility was great. Everything was moving fluidly.
1: The festival highlighted strong participation and growing interest in youth lacrosse in both divisions. The Toronto Blue Jays dropped their fourth consecutive game last night, falling 7-3 to the Atlanta Braves. Toronto briefly held the lead before a three-run home run in the third inning shifted momentum in Atlanta's favor. The Blue Jays will try to avoid the sweep this afternoon in the final game of the series.
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1: A mix of sun and cloud today as morning fog clears with a high of 22. Tonight becomes partly cloudy with a 30% chance of showers and a low of 10. Friday brings a mix of sun and cloud with a slight chance of late day showers and a high of 26. And then the weekend stays warm but unsettled with highs near 29 on both Saturday and Sunday and a good chance of showers as well. Monday cools off to 20 with more cloud and showers before sunshine returns Tuesday with a high of 25. For more details on your full five-day forecast, make sure you download the Discover Estevan app.
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That was Luke Combs, Fast Car, right here on Sum 102. Outside, we still have a few areas that are a little misty. 10 degrees, and yeah, you may have to wipe some condensation off your windows still here this morning. We do have a high of 22 on the day and rain in the forecast through the weekend. We'll have more details on that coming up after Rhea May with The Old Me. As well, we have an interview with Brock and Jeff Pearson from Blackbeard's, The Beef Bar, and The Ice Factory.

0: This is Daniel Esplin back with you on Sun 102. It's 10 degrees with the breeze outside, and I'll let you know a little bit more about the weather here in a moment. First, though, we're going to kick things over to Brock.
1: Good morning. I'm Brock Cullen. On the phone with us this morning, we're joined with Jeff Pearson. Good morning, Jeff. How's it going?
2: Very good, sir. How are you?
1: I'm doing well also. It's a busy weekend here in Estevan, and things are going to be kicking off even tonight with the Thursday night market.
2: Yeah, there is a busy 3 days coming up in Estevan, that's for sure. And you're right, the first night market of the year is happening in downtown Estevan from 6 to 8 tonight. So that'll get things rolling. Got a big day tomorrow. Got the yearly Rotary Lobster Fest. And then the Tougher Than Dirt Tour is coming to Estevan Motor Speedway tomorrow night for a rare Friday night show. And then big car show down at Hidden Valley Golf and RV Resort Saturday from 10 to 4. So there's lots to do in Estevan, that's for sure.
1: Yeah, definitely no shortage of stuff to do this weekend, especially in summertime. Of course, the farmer's market also happening on Saturday as well.
2: Yeah, no, like I say, it's an action-packed weekend here, so weather looks pretty good. Should be a great weekend.
1: Yeah, hopefully weather sticks on our side this weekend. And, of course, have to mention this, today is steak day.
2: Absolutely. And Blackbeard's and the Beef Bar coming for a steak. Soup of the day is pierogi, one of my favorites. So get some protein in you and get ready for a busy weekend in our city.
1: Yeah, and don't just stop at one steak. Have a couple. They're delicious.
2: I couldn't agree more.
1: Well, as Daniel always says, bon appetit, and thank you, Jeff, for hopping on the phone with us this Thursday morning.
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3: 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Networking on the Green is back. This is our annual golf tournament on July 9th at TSNM Woodlawn Golf Club. This tournament is more than just a day on the course. 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
5: Today brings a mix of sun and cloud and a high of 22 degrees. Tonight, partly cloudy with a chance of showers and a low of 10. And then Friday sees a mix of sun and cloud with a high of 26 and a slight chance of showers as well later in the day. Your full five-day forecast is always available at discoverestevan.com.
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1: Hey, speaking of water, we have rain now in the forecast, unfortunately, starting tonight. Maybe it won't happen, or maybe it'll be intermittent, or maybe because it's Saskatchewan, we'll have a whole new five-day forecast tomorrow, and we're like, what rain? Either way, news, weather, and sports is on the way at the top of the hour. Plus, we have two interviews lined up. We'll have Susan McNabb and Gaylene Wyatt talking about the second annual Rosh Percy Days as well. Lindsay Big Sky will be joining us to give us the inner details on this weekend's Punk Rock for a Purpose fundraiser at the skate park. So yeah, stick around. We're going to have some fun as well. More of today's best music. And that'll be with Adam Rodway and Runaround. I'm next.
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1: Happy Thursday, June 4th. The first downtown night market of the season is happening tonight, and it should be a great chance to get out, support local vendors, and enjoy an evening in downtown Estevan. I'm Daniel Esplin. The Estevan Police Service is strengthening its community focus with a new role now officially in place. Daniel Stephanie has stepped into the position of Community Engagement Officer, building connections with residents, schools, and businesses across the city. She says outreach efforts are already underway ahead of the next school year.
2: And I mean, some of their staff have never had a police officer designated for the schools. So just kind of explaining my role and maybe what's been missing in the last 10 years since we haven't had somebody dedicated within the schools and maybe needs that they need for me to attend to.
1: Stephanie says the conversations will help identify priorities and improve how officers respond to community concerns. Housing availability was among the topics discussed during a recent meeting between Estevan City Council and local MLA, Lori Carr. Carr says many currently vacant Saskatchewan Housing Authority units are undergoing maintenance work before they can be occupied.
3: We have a total of 16,965 units, and of those, there are 257 that actually require major repairs, and a couple of those are here in the city of Estevan that require those major repairs.
1: She adds that some units also require extensive cleaning and preparation after tenants move out before new residents can move in. An Estevan man is sharing his story ahead of Radiothon for Life, highlighting the importance of receiving care close to home. John Whitfield, who was diagnosed with stage 4 melanoma, says local treatment has helped him exceed the expectations originally outlined by doctors. He explains how that care has impacted his life.
4: My oncologist said that, you know, the immunotherapy probably wouldn't get to the tumors in my brain, but it did. I'm still here. I've had two birthdays I wasn't supposed to get. So the nurses here communicate with him. Things are going pretty well. I still get the odd day I can get out on a motorcycle, and that's unbelievable.
1: Whitfield is encouraging residents to support Radiothon for Life on June 10th, helping ensure local cancer care remains available for patients in southeast Saskatchewan. The province-wide fire ban has been lifted following several days of wet weather across Saskatchewan. Discover Estevan's Scott Bolton has the details.
5: The SPSA officially lifted the ban at 11 o'clock Wednesday morning. The restrictions had applied to open fires, controlled burns, fireworks, and off-road vehicles, including ATVs and UTVs. Despite the change, the agency is urging people to check for any local fire bans before lighting a fire. Provincial parks and municipalities may still enforce their own restrictions depending on conditions. More information is available through the SPSA and Sask Parks websites.
1: Coming up in sports, we have information about the local Estevan Volts lacrosse teams, and we'll let you know how the Blue Jays did last night against the Braves.
0: Discover Estevan Sports.
1: Teams from across the region traveled to Estevan over the weekend for the U7 and U9 Lacrosse Festival focused on development and community involvement. The event gave young athletes the opportunity to compete while also allowing coaches to evaluate player progress early in the season. Here's Lucas Smythe with the Estevan Volts.
6: We had teams from Weyburn, Moose Jaw, Swift Current, Regina, Standing Buffalo, and of course our Estevan teams. My U7 squad, they did very well. I was very impressed with the progress they made, even from last tournament. At the U7 age group, you don't really expect a whole lot of passing to go along, just more of running up and down the floor.
1: The festival provided valuable experience for players in both divisions as the season continues. The Toronto Blue Jays endured another difficult night in Atlanta, falling 7-3 to the Braves. Toronto grabbed an early lead before Atlanta responded with a pair of home runs and pulled away. The Blue Jays will try to avoid a series sweep this afternoon in the final game of the three-game set.
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1: It's a pleasant start to the day across southeast Saskatchewan with a mix of sun and clouds and a high of 22. Tonight becomes partly cloudy with a chance of overnight showers and a low of 10. Friday warms up nicely with a high of 26 and just a slight chance of showers later in the day. And then temperatures will push close to 30 for the weekend, although both Saturday and Sunday come with a good chance of showers. Cooler weather arrives Monday before sunshine returns, and temperatures climb back to 25 by Tuesday. 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

0: Elizabeth Taylor says what? Oh, no, that's Taylor Swift on Sun 102. Daniel Esplin here with you once again. Thursday morning. I had to think about that for a second. Yeah, it's going to be sunny until it's not. And then we're making way for rain from the sounds of things. Could start tonight, tomorrow, Saturday, Sunday, maybe even Monday. We have a look at the weather coming up here in about 10 minutes. And a couple of interviews that'll be on the way as well. First off, we're going to hear from Gaylene and Suzanne with the Rosh Percy Rec Board, giving us some information about the second annual Rosh Percy Days coming up here in July. And then after the 8:30 news, we're going to get the inside scoop on what's going on with the Sad Dads fundraising concert at the skate park for the Estevan Public Youth Center, as we have their executive director, Lindsay Big Sky, joining us. So, yeah, a lot going on that front. Of course, we've got some great music for you this morning as well. And don't miss out on having your say in what we play here on Sun. Enter to win Listener of the Week with the Blinging Bluebird, Rhinestone, and Sparkle Supply at DiscoverEstevan.com.
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I don't know if this happened with anybody else, but my daughter and I were driving past the McDonald's, saw that they had some K-pop Demon Hunters stuff for the kids' meals, and both assumed we're getting a new movie this summer. Unfortunately, it's not the case. It sounds like it's going to be like maybe even closer to 2030 before they get the sequel out. But you have to assume with how popular the music and the movie has been, maybe they'll try to rush it a little bit. That was Huntrix Golden on Sun 102. Still in the top five with the American Top 40 Countdown, by the way. And yeah, we have Suzanne and Gaylene joining us here in a moment with the Rosh Percy Rec Board. We'll also have a look at the weather as well.

0: Happy Thursday. This is Daniel Esplin back with you once again, and we have two special guests joining the show, Gaylene Wyatt and Suzanne McNabb, both with the Rosh Percy Rec Board, as the second annual Rosh Percy Days are coming up here in July. First off, thank you so much for joining us here this morning.
1: It is a pleasure to be with you.
0: And of course, we got to talk about the details of this event. I know it was very popular last year, and I'm really excited to hear what you have for this year.
1: Well, we have a lot of the same things happening, a trade show, a little bit of a time change, 11 till 5 p.m., and we have a show and shine. You can bring your motorcycle if that's what you want. Bring what you ride. We're not having a competition this year. We just want people to showcase what they're working on, come out, socialize, come see the various vehicles people have been working on. So that's 11 to 4 p.m., Kids Zone, lots of things for kids happening from 11 till 4, a bouncy castle, a dunk tank, face painting. Also, we're going to have a local woman come with her horses and friends. You'll want to bring your kids to have a little bit of a time getting to know the animals she has from 11 till 2. As well, we are going to be able to serve lunch, hamburgers and hot dogs, ice cream truck and dirty sodas, Angie Clements with DJ AC Entertainment is going to be playing for most of the day, which we really appreciate. Camping, you can camp there if you wanted, and there'll be a shuttle available to Estevan and Bean Fate, so watch the Facebook for more, our Facebook page for more details there. Silent auction. We have a lot of sponsorships coming in, lots of items to bid on, some really nice things from 11 till 7 p.m.
0: And Gaylene, this will be exciting. Dancing, a supper, and then, of course, the beer gardens. It'll be a full event. What can you tell us about that?
2: I think it's going to be an exciting day again. We have a great band coming. They're called The Leftovers, and I've heard them before, and they are a really cool band, and they just keep people moving and going and having an awesome time. And our supper is from 5:30 to 7:30. We are serving a roast beef supper, roast beef, baked potatoes, two salads, and a dessert, along with your drinks, for $30 an adult. Again, remember, this is a fundraiser, so we're very excited about what's going to happen. We had a really good crowd last year, and we're selling advanced tickets this year. So get a hold of somebody from the Rosh Percy Rec Board or contact us on Facebook, whatever, and we can help you through that. And the beer cartons will be from 12 to 12, I think. And with cornhole going on, just to keep people busy and entertained, and along with the checking the tables for the prizes and stuff that we're going to have for the silent auction. So it'll be a full day.
0: And of course, people living in Southeast Saskatchewan should hopefully be familiar with the Rosh Percy Rocks. And I think that it is just so interesting, the rich history that Rosh Percy has. And that's what this is all about.
1: Yeah, absolutely. You know, there have been people living in that Rosh Percy Valley for hundreds of years. You know, when you think of the First Nations settlers or people that used to live in the area, as well, the settlers came from Europe in the late 1800s, and it was a booming community maybe 70, 80 years ago. But unfortunately, in 2011, we lost our community hall, which many people in the area know was an old school in the 1940s and 50s. My father actually went to that school, and the flood just destroyed everything. We had a really good rec board at the time. Gaylene was really a mover and a shaker back then, with a lot of other good people who've retired or moved on. And they used to have a trail ride there so people could come out to something very much like this. And we hope this event sort of takes over that gap in your summer where you want to see nature, you want to see our beautiful valley. Come visit the rocks. We'll probably have a history tour sometime that day, just to go to the rocks and talk about some of the things that have happened in the past in that valley. This fundraiser is to build on to the very humble community hall we have right now, which doesn't even have bathrooms or hot water or a kitchen. So you can imagine the extra work we're putting on to just make everything sanitary and up to snuff to put on a nice meal and have the facilities available for this event. But with our fundraising last year and this year and probably next year, we're hoping to get enough funds to make that hall a better space to rent out and use for community events.
0: And I've been really impressed with how the community has been cleaned up over the last couple of years, especially with the rocks, the new lighting. It is just such a great place and a hidden gem that I hope more people will maybe discover with this event.
1: Yeah, our rec board and Jay Riedel has had a vision to make the place showcased more. And if you've lived in this community for a while and you haven't been out to Roch Percy, make this the summer that you take a trip out there, bring a lunch and see the sights, certainly visit the rocks.
0: And of course, before we hit up July, you have an exciting event happening Friday, tomorrow, Estevan Co-op Barbecue. Gaylene, what can you tell us about it?
2: Start our kickoff for our Roch Percy Fun Days. So it is Friday at the Southern Plains Co-op in front of the store. And we are serving hot dogs or hamburgers with a drink, and that's for $7. So please come and join us and help us kick off our event. And we all, like I said before, we are going to have the supper tickets available if people so wish to purchase that day. And why we're doing the advanced tickets, it's just to give us an idea how many we're cooking for. It's just preparing and being aware of what's going on. And it is a big help because trying to prepare out of the blue can be a big task. But so we're excited about this.
0: And then for the lunch, it's $7. And a huge shout out to the Southern Plains Co-op. They do such great work with their barbecues. And of course, they are huge community supporters. That's 11 to 1. Last thing we should mention is where people can find some more information about both events. And also, I have to assume there's going to be some people curious about volunteering or maybe even sponsoring.
1: You can reach out to us on Facebook if you don't happen to already know us or know someone who knows us. But our Facebook Roch Percy Rec Board page has all the details. And as July 11th, comes up on the calendar and you're planning to join us, just check out there for more details.
0: Once again, the Roch Percy Days 2026 second annual fundraiser will be happening July 11th. That's a Saturday. Make sure you save the date because it is going to be a whole day of fun. And Suzanne, Gaylene, I just want to thank you so much for joining us here this morning.
1: Thank you for having us.
2: Thank you.
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4: Discover Estevan weather.
0: A mix of sun and cloud today with a high of 22. Tonight we'll have partly cloudy skies with a 30% chance of showers and a low of 10. And then for tomorrow, we're looking at a mix of sun and cloud with a high of 26 degrees and a slight chance of late day showers. You can find your full 5-day forecast anytime online at discoveresvan.com.
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1: It's Thursday, June 4th, and with the weekend almost here, I'm willing to bet there are more than a few people already trying to decide whether they need sunscreen, an umbrella, or both. I'm Daniel Esplin. The Estevan Police Service is encouraging residents and businesses to report even minor incidents as part of a broader community-focused approach. Daniel Stephanie, now officially serving as community engagement officer, says gaps in reporting can make it difficult to identify trends and respond effectively. She has already begun meeting with local businesses and plans to expand that outreach throughout the city.
2: There's times where we find people where we're assuming, suspecting that they're in possession of stolen property, but we don't even have victims for this property. So just reemphasizing, petty as it may seem, to report it to us, because the chain of events that can link to something. So any information we have, the better it is.
1: Stephanie says stronger communication will help guide enforcement priorities and improve overall community safety. Housing was one of several topics discussed during a recent meeting between Estevan City Council and local MLA, Lori Carr. Carr says many housing units that appear vacant are actually between tenants and require cleaning or preparation before they could be occupied.
3: 878 of those are in the process of individuals have moved out, so there's just that time where you have to clean them up and get them ready for the next set of tenants that will be moving in. So there are vacant spaces across the province, including here in Estevan, and our individual housing authorities, who are volunteer boards with the director, really do their best to ensure that they're trying to make sure those units are up and running for individuals.
1: Carr says the province may be open to moving eligibility for units if some are kept open for extended periods. As Radiothon for Life approaches, one local patient says community support is more important than ever. John Whitfield says more people are relying on cancer care services, and having treatment available locally can make a significant difference for those unable to travel long distances. He explains why supporting local care matters.
4: There's a lot more of us cancer patients than anybody realizes. And the girls are busy, and I would like to see it get expanded a bit and more people not having to travel so far, especially ones that are in a lot worse shape than I am. I'm still pretty functional, and a lot of people aren't. And, you know, it's a hard thing.
1: Radiothon for Life supports the St. Joseph's Hospital Foundation with funds raised this year supporting chemotherapy services. The provincial fire ban that had covered much of Saskatchewan is no longer in effect. Discover Estevan's Scott Bolton has more.
5: The SPSA says improved conditions following rain across the province allowed the ban to be lifted. The previous order included restrictions on open fires, controlled burns, fireworks, ATVs, and UTVs. People are still encouraged to pay attention to local fire restrictions that may remain in place. Communities and provincial parks will continue to monitor conditions and apply bans if necessary. If you see a wildfire, report it immediately by calling 911 or the SPSA Wildfire Reporting Line.
1: Even though the fire ban has been lifted, you may want to hold off on making too many outdoor plans around the fire pit this weekend. We'll have more on that with your five-day forecast coming up.
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1: Young lacrosse players from across the region were in Estevan over the weekend for a U7 and U9 festival. Organizers say it was a chance for players to gain experience, build confidence, and continue developing their skills. Here's Lucas Smythe with the Estevan Volts talking about one standout U9 team.
6: Development was huge. Even I noticed in U9 having Standing Buffalo show up to their first ever festival. Having seen them progress throughout the tournament was pretty cool to see. Their head coach was former Saskatchewan Rush player Jeff Shatler, so it was nice to catch up with him as well.
1: The festival gave players in both divisions valuable game experience as the season continues. The Toronto Blue Jays dropped their fourth straight game last night, falling 7-3 to the Atlanta Braves. Toronto has now lost the first two games of the series and will try to avoid a sweep this afternoon in Atlanta.
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1: A mix of sun and cloud today with a high of 22. Tonight, partly cloudy with a 30% chance of showers and a low of 10. Friday reaches 26 with a mix of sun and cloud and just a slight chance of late day showers. Then for the weekend, it will stay warm with highs near 29 both Saturday and Sunday, although showers remain possible for both days. Monday cools back to 20 before sunshine returns Tuesday and temperatures rebound to 25. For your full 5-day forecast anytime, make sure you download the Discover Estevan app.
8: Sun 102.

Well, I guess the sunshine wasn't destined to last that long. We've had some thick fog rolling in. Visibility is down to less than a kilometer. Still 10 degrees outside, still 22 for our high today, and it still looks like we could see some rain here this weekend. Fingers crossed, though, that won't happen. We'll have more details on the weather on the way as well. We have an interview with Lindsay Big Sky, the executive director of the Estevan Public Youth Center.

0: This is Daniel Esplin here with you Thursday morning. We have a special guest joining us from the Estevan Public Youth Center, the executive director, Lindsay Big Sky. How's it going this morning?
1: I'm doing well. How are you?
0: I'm doing really good, and I'm excited. This is going to be so much fun on Saturday. I don't even know if Estevan has ever had an event quite like this, a concert at the skate park. What can you tell us about this?
1: Yeah, so we are putting on a Sad Dads concert, Rad for the Sad. It's on June 6th from noon to 5 p.m. We're going to have some boba tea, some ice cream, and bouncy castles. So I really hope everyone in Estevan comes out and supports the Estevan Public Youth Center.
0: Yeah, and it's going to be so neat, too, because if you think about live music, skateboarding culture, that is the youth. And then to have this opportunity for maybe a lot of kids that haven't made their way to the center, even some of those younger kids that are a couple years away, to be able to see a little bit of what's going on with the center, I think that's an amazing opportunity.
1: We are really excited. We want everyone to come and see what's happening at the Estevan Public Youth Center as we are just starting out again. We're just happy to have everyone come be a part of our community.
0: And then, yeah, it'll just be so perfect with it being at the skate park. Kids can bring their rollerblades, bikes, skateboards, even their scooters. And I think one thing that is really cool about this event is there's actually going to be a giveaway thanks to Universal Sports.
1: That is correct, yes. The Sad Dads they made some shirts for us, and they will be selling it at the Universal Sports in Estevan here.
0: And then the raffle will happen at the actual event. And we got to do a huge shout out because, as I understand it, there's quite a few folks that have been behind the scenes to help make this happen.
1: Yes, there has been. We just wanted to thank the City of Estevan, LNC Trucking, Kingston Midstream, and CSL Picking and Hotshot LTD.
0: And then as far as attending the event, 17 under free, how does it work for everyone else?
1: So everyone else has the option to pay through Zephy or throughout Monday to Friday. I'll be at the center from 1 to 5. You guys can come get your tickets from us.
0: Well, very cool. And I know you have a lot of information on social media about the concert, the Sad Dads as well. So everyone, make sure you follow them. Let's talk about the center and what's happening through the rest of June. Just some of the big highlights on the 7th, literally the next day, you're going to be very busy once again.
1: Yeah, we are. On June 7th, we're going to be working with the Center for Sexuality as well as SGU. They have a program called From Me to We. It's for all ages 13 to 18.
0: And then what do we have coming up on the 19th?
1: So on June 19th, we're doing the Chat with a Counselor. This is put on by the Envision Counseling and Support Center. You guys are able to come and ask a counselor some questions or pull her aside for a more private conversation.
0: And then for the 27th, I don't even know what a ribbon skirt is.
1: A ribbon skirt is very traditional to the Indigenous community. So on June 27th, you are able to come and make a ribbon skirt with me, Lindsay.
0: That is fantastic. Any supplies needed for that?
1: There's no supplies needed. Everything is provided.
0: And then with making a skirt, is there any sort of level of skills needed to kind of get started with something like this?
1: Absolutely not. This is beginner friendly, and I've been sewing for my whole life, so I'll be able to assist everyone.
0: Well, that is fantastic. So, yeah, definitely a

0: passion project for you and just so great that we have this coming to our community. The last thing we should cover is just where we could send people to find out more information.
1: Yes, you can find us on social media at The Epic or on Snapchat and TikTok as Epic Team.
0: Lindsay with the S-Band Public Youth Center joining us here this morning. Thank you so much for your time.
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0: 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The Mandalorian and Grogu continue as well in 2D at 7:15 nightly, with all seats $9 for the Tuesday night showing of The Mandalorian and Grogu. 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
0: Today brings a mix of sun and cloud and a high of 22 degrees. Tonight, partly cloudy with a chance of showers and a low of 10. And then Friday sees a mix of sun and cloud with a high of 26 and a slight chance of showers as well later in the day. Your full five-day forecast is always available at discoverestevan.com.
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0: That's Jamie Fine, Cups of Coffee, and Olivia Rodrigo with her latest single, Drop Dead, right here on Sun 102. Outside, it is a tad bit foggy, and I'm guessing this is just the precursor to the rest of the precipitation. That was a mouthful. We're expecting later this week into the weekend. We'll have the details on that coming up here at the top of the hour as well. We'll let you know about the fourth finalist for 25K Payday. And we have another interview on the way with Robert Godfrey talking about tonight's downtown night market. That'll be so exciting to have kick off. So there you go. We also have more of today's best music on the way with Alex Sampson and Misery. I'm next.
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1: Good morning. It's Thursday, June 4th, and if there's one thing Saskatchewan weather likes to do, it's keep us guessing. The sunshine is sticking around for now, but the weekend forecast is starting to look a little more complicated. I'm Daniel Esplin. The Estevan Police Service is expanding efforts to connect with residents through a new community-focused role. Constable Daniel Stephanie has been named Community Engagement Officer and will work closely with residents, schools, and businesses throughout the city. She says building trust and encouraging people to speak up are important parts of the position.
2: I've always said community policing is 100% so important. We can't do our job without the citizens reporting things to us as well. So having that dialogue and that person that's maybe somebody feels comfortable talking to or sending an email to and saying, hey, you know what, I've been noticing this the last few nights, and then I can direct patrol. Can you guys attend to this area and see what's up?
1: Stephanie says those conversations will help officers respond more effectively and stay ahead of community concerns. Housing availability was part of a recent discussion involving Estevan City Council and local MLA Lori Carr. Carr explained that some vacancies within Saskatchewan Housing Authority units may not be immediately available for occupancy.
3: The housing units are designed for single individuals and single individuals with children, females primarily, but if you're a dad that has children, then they're available to you as well. Not necessarily a couple looking for low-income housing at this point in time.
1: Carr says the Estevan Housing Authority received $2.5 million this year to address housing units within the city. A local man living with cancer is sharing his story ahead of Radiothon for Life, highlighting the impact local care has had on his journey. John Whitfield says receiving treatment at St. Joseph's Hospital has reduced the strain of frequent travel to Regina while helping his family manage multiple health challenges. He says having care close to home makes a difference both physically and emotionally.
4: A lot of it is distance. When my wife was getting chemo years ago, it was trips to Regina. Parking was problematic. Facilities were large. Here, it's you're going to see some friends.
1: Radiothon for Life takes place June 10th in support of the St. Joseph's Hospital Foundation, with proceeds helping support the hospital's chemotherapy services and local patient care. The Saskatchewan Public Safety Agency has lifted the provincial fire ban as of 11 a.m. Wednesday. Discover Estevan's Scott Bolton has the details.
5: The SPSA says recent rainfall helped improve conditions enough to remove the provincial restrictions. However, residents are being reminded that local municipal fire bans may still be in effect, are being asked to continue monitoring conditions and implement restrictions when needed. Anyone who spots a wildfire should call 911, 1-800-667-9660, or contact their nearest SPSA Forest Protection Office.
1: Coming up in the five-day forecast, we'll let you know how likely it will be for you to have a fire with all the rain in the forecast.
0: Discover Estevan Sports.
1: The Estevan Volts hosted a successful U7 and U9 lacrosse festival over the weekend, bringing together young athletes and families for a full day of competition and community involvement. The event showcased the continued growth of grassroots lacrosse in the region. Here's Lucas Smythe with the Estevan Volts on how the event came together.
6: Months of planning finally came into action this weekend. We probably started planning this about 2 months ago. It was very much a huge success. It seemed like every team was having fun. The facility was great. Everything was moving fluidly.
1: The festival highlighted strong participation and growing interest in youth lacrosse in both divisions. The Toronto Blue Jays dropped their fourth consecutive game last night, falling 7-3 to the Atlanta Braves. Toronto briefly held the lead before a three-run home run in the third inning shifted momentum in Atlanta's favor. The Blue Jays will try to avoid the sweep this afternoon in the final game of the series.
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1: A mix of sun and cloud today as morning fog clears with a high of 22. Tonight becomes partly cloudy with a 30% chance of showers and a low of 10. Friday brings a mix of sun and cloud with a slight chance of late day showers and a high of 26. And then the weekend stays warm but unsettled with highs near 29 on both Saturday and Sunday and a good chance of showers as well. Monday cools off to 20 with more cloud and showers before sunshine returns Tuesday with a high of 25. For more details on your full 5-day forecast, make sure you download the Discover Estevan app.
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0: I think that's a tough one to answer. Felix Cartel featuring Fio, The Way on Sun 102. We also had Ed Sheeran start the hour off with Camera. We'll have your look at the weather after Walk Off the Earth with Red Hands. Right now, this is the latest single from Lady Gaga featuring Doechii and Runaway.
1: No matter what, no matter what.

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0: Thursday morning. Thank you for making Someone or Two part of your day. We got a look at the weather on the way, but first we're going to kick things over to Vincent Dupuy with Robert Godfrey from the Downtown Business Association on what they have going on tonight.
1: There's people who don't know what the night market is. Why don't you describe it for us?
2: Yeah, so the Thursday night market is something that the Downtown Business Association did for a few years prior to the Downtown Revitalization Project. We took a break during that time, and now that 4th Street is open and ready to go, we're excited to bring back our night markets in 2026. So we're doing things a bit differently this year. The biggest change is that the night market is going to be right on 4th Street, so the 1200 block of 4th Street from the Orpheum Theater to the RBC Bank. That's going to be closed from 6 p.m. to 8 p.m. And we are going to have a great selection of things happening downtown. We are going to have local vendors there. We're going to have some food options. We are going to have live music. We have a kid zone with activities and bouncy castles. Our Downtown Business Association members, they're staying open late and we'll be having in-store promos. Some of them are going to do sidewalk sales. And it's just going to be a lot of fun bringing everyone downtown and having a really great time.
1: Awesome. That sounds great. Speaking of local vendors, do you know any of the top of your head that are going to be there?
2: You know, for this first one, we have some really awesome ones that are coming. We have Lily and Kay. They have children's clothing. We have a jewelry maker that's coming. We have someone that does personalized mugs and bags and all those things. We have your farmer's wife. They have great food options. And yeah, those are just a handful of the ones that I can think of off the top of my head. But we have a really great selection of businesses that are coming out. And we're going to be doing these markets on the first Thursday of every month for June, July, August, and September. So if you come to one, doesn't mean you don't want to miss the next one, because we're going to have different vendors coming throughout the summer. And it really is going to be a super awesome time downtown.
1: Awesome. That all sounds great. You said earlier about these promotions. Do you want to elaborate a little bit more on that?
2: Yeah. So you'll want to go down the downtown business stores that you know and love. They're going to be open late. So we have a few members that will be doing sidewalk sales. So they'll be bringing products out onto the sidewalks and setting up a booth there. You can explore some of their best deals. We have other members that will be having different promotions going on in their stores, some enter to wins and some great discounts. So really cool things to check out. And the great thing about this event is that it's a great excuse to go check out the stores, whether you've been to them or you've never been. This is a great chance to stop in, see what they have to offer. And one thing that we always hear from people shopping downtown is that they didn't even realize all the things that you could do and buy when you're shopping local in downtown Estevan.
1: Wow, that sounds all exciting. Is there anything else you want to add? One last kind of rally to everybody to come to the to market here?
2: Yeah, we just want to remind everyone that's the night market, the 1200 block of 4th Street from 6 p.m. to 8 p.m. Also want to remind people that there's going to be no parking on that block, and parking will be closed from 4 p.m. until 9 p.m. And it's going to be a really great time. Great things to do for the whole family. Come on down and enjoy downtown Estevan.
1: Awesome. Thanks for coming in, Robert.
2: Thank you so much.
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7: So, there's this redhead that works at Crown Advertising.
8: Hey!
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7: And I swear, she's a little...
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9: Crown Advertising in Estevan. 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
8: hey,
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10: Some kinds of tired go deeper than lack of sleep. You can look fine on the outside, but exhausted on the inside. Carrying stress, disappointment, grief, pressure, or just trying to hold it all together. Research shows that nearly half of adults say stress hurts their emotional well-being. But emotional exhaustion isn't weakness, it's part of being human. And a lot of us are feeling that humanity these days. But we're not alone in this. Jesus, the founder of the Christian faith, understands weakness, pressure, sadness, and emotional weariness. He gets us. So maybe the question is this: what if healing begins when we stop hiding our exhaustion and discover we don't have to carry it alone? This Sunday at the Estevan Church of God, our topic is, how do I get my emotional health back? It's part of our new June series, Restored, Recovering the Life You Were Meant to Live. I'm Pastor John Moen, inviting you to join us this Sunday at 10:30. 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
0: A mix of sun and cloud today with a high of 22. Tonight, we'll have partly cloudy skies with a 30% chance of showers and a low of 10. And then for tomorrow, we're looking at a mix of sun and cloud with a high of 26 degrees and a slight chance of late day showers. You can find your full 5-day forecast anytime online at discoversvan.com.
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And can you blame them? Loud Luxury on Sun 102 with Uh-Oh. We also had Zara Larsson, Midnight Sun. And yeah, we might not see the sun for a few days from the sounds of things. I really hope that isn't the case. And actually, if you think about it, the weather change is so crazy here in this province. How do you even predict such a thing? Yesterday we were saying sunshine till whenever, and now it's kind of flipped the switch. So maybe that'll be the case again tomorrow. Fingers crossed. We'll have to see how it goes. But yeah, right now we have Noah Kahan with Stick Season. Devin Cole is also on the way with I Got You.

0: Someone at two, this is Daniel Esplin back with you Thursday morning. And just after the 7 a.m. news, we had our second last qualifier for 25K payday. Jim Harris just got into town the other day and already got in on the call qualifying action. So yeah, we'll have 25 qualifiers for Sun, another 25 for Country 106.1 when it's all said and done. But of course, it all comes down to having your name drawn as a finalist. With that, we have Valerie Hagel from Monday, Carrie Gilroy from Tuesday, Gail Unick yesterday, and this morning, I got a hold of our fourth finalist.
1: Hello?
0: Good morning, Ridge. This is Dan from Sun 102. How are you this morning?
1: I'm very good.
0: I'm calling you because you have been selected as our fourth finalist for 25K payday.
1: Oh, isn't that great?
0: It is great. You have 1 in 5 chance now to win the $1,000 in gift cards locally, 19K across the province. And I think I asked you the last time we spoke what you were going to do if you got the big win, and you were very kind in saying you would share it.
1: Yeah, it is correct.
0: So I got to ask you tomorrow morning, where are you going to be? Because we are going to be picking the winner from the five finalists, giving them a surprise on their big win, and then we'll see where things go from there. So where are you going to be tomorrow?
1: Yeah, I'll be just getting off a night at 6 o'clock. So if you do it early, it'll be great because I'll still be up at 8.
0: Okay, perfect. Yeah, congratulations once again.
1: Super cool. Thank you.
0: Yeah, have a great. Are
1: now,
0: you going to,
1: now you can pick Shelly's name for tomorrow?
0: Exactly. Are you going to bed now?
1: Yes, sir.
0: Okay. Well, have a good rest.
1: Thank you, my friend.
0: Yeah. Bye for now.
1: Bye for now.
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2: Today brings a mix of sun and cloud and a high of 22 degrees. Tonight, partly cloudy with a chance of showers and a low of 10. And then Friday sees a mix of sun and cloud with a high of 26 and a slight chance of showers as well later in the day. Your full five-day forecast is always available at discoversvan.com.
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0: Today's best music on Sum 102, that was Scott Hellman with PDA, and before that was Tame Impala, who won't have to worry about running from the sun like Dracula today. It is quite foggy, quite cloudy, and it sounds like it may stay that way for a little while at least. We'll have some details on that coming up here at the top of the hour. And yeah, more of today's best music on the way with Tyso, Deco, and Post Malone. Jackie Chan, I'm next.
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2: Happy Thursday, June 4th. The first downtown night market of the season is happening tonight, and it should be a great chance to get out, support local vendors, and enjoy an evening in downtown Esteban. I'm Daniel Esplin. The Esteban Police Service is strengthening its community focus with a new role now officially in place. Daniel Stephanie has stepped into the position of Community Engagement Officer, building connections with residents, schools, and businesses across the city. She says outreach efforts are already underway ahead of the next school year.
3: And I mean, some of their staff have never had a police officer designated for the schools. So just kind of explaining my role and maybe what's been missing in the last 10 years since we haven't had somebody dedicated within the schools and maybe needs that they need for me to attend to.
2: Stephanie says the conversations will help identify priorities and improve how officers respond to community concerns. Housing availability was among the topics discussed during a recent meeting between Esteban City Council and local MLA, Lori Carr. Carr says many currently vacant Saskatchewan Housing Authority units are undergoing maintenance work before they can be occupied.
4: We have a total of 16,965 units, and of those, there are 257 that actually require major repairs, and a couple of those are here in the city of Esteban that require those major repairs.
2: She adds that some units also require extensive cleaning and preparation after tenants move out before new residents can move in. An Esteban man is sharing his story ahead of Radiothon for Life, highlighting the importance of receiving care close to home. John Whitfield, who was diagnosed with stage 4 melanoma, says local treatment has helped him exceed the expectations originally outlined by doctors. He explains how that care has impacted his life.
5: My oncologist said that, you know, the immunotherapy probably wouldn't get to the tumors in my brain, but it did. I'm still here. I've had two birthdays I wasn't supposed to get. So the nurses here communicate with him. Things are going pretty well. I still get the odd day I can get out on a motorcycle, and that's unbelievable.
2: Whitfield is encouraging residents to support Radiothon for Life on June 10th, helping ensure local cancer care remains available for patients in southeast Saskatchewan. The province-wide fire ban has been lifted following several days of wet weather across Saskatchewan. Discover Esteban's Scott Bolton has the details.
6: The SPSA officially lifted the ban at 11 o'clock Wednesday morning. The restrictions had applied to open fires, controlled burns, fireworks, and off-road vehicles, including ATVs and UTVs. Despite the change, the agency is urging people to check for any local fire bans before lighting a fire. Provincial parks and municipalities may still enforce their own restrictions depending on conditions. More information is available through the SPSA and Sask Parks websites.
2: Coming up in sports, we have information about the local Esteban Volts lacrosse teams, and we'll let you know how the Blue Jays did last night against the Braves.
1: Discover Esteban Sports.
2: Teams from across the region traveled to Esteban over the weekend for the U7 and U9 Lacrosse Festival focused on development and community involvement. The event gave young athletes the opportunity to compete while also allowing coaches to evaluate player progress early in the season. Here's Lucas Smythe with the Esteban Volts.
7: We had teams from Weyburn, Moose Jaw, Swift Current, Regina, Standing Buffalo, and of course our Esteban teams. My U7 squad, they did very well. I was very impressed with the progress they made, even from last tournament. At the U7 age group, you don't really expect a whole lot of passing to go along, just more of running up and down the floor.
2: The festival provided valuable experience for players in both divisions as the season continues. The Toronto Blue Jays endured another difficult night in Atlanta, falling 7-3 to the Braves. Toronto grabbed an early lead before Atlanta responded with a pair of home runs and pulled away. The Blue Jays will try to avoid a series sweep this afternoon in the final game of the three-game set.
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2: It's a pleasant start to the day across southeast Saskatchewan with a mix of sun and clouds and a high of 22. Tonight becomes partly cloudy with a chance of overnight showers and a low of 10. Friday warms up nicely with a high of 26 and just a slight chance of showers later in the day. And then temperatures will push close to 30 for the weekend, although both Saturday and Sunday come with a good chance of showers. Cooler weather arrives Monday before sunshine returns, and temperatures climb back to 25 by Tuesday. 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
8: A mix of sun and cloud today with a high of 22. Tonight, we'll have partly cloudy skies with a 30% chance of showers and a low of 10. And then for tomorrow, we're looking at a mix of sun and cloud with a high of 26 degrees and a slight chance of late day showers. You can find your full 5-day forecast anytime online at discoverestevan.com.
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4: Some kinds of tired go deeper than lack of sleep. You can look fine on the outside, but exhausted on the inside, carrying stress, disappointment, grief, pressure, or just trying to hold it all together. Research shows that nearly half of adults say stress hurts their emotional well-being. But emotional exhaustion isn't weakness, it's part of being human. And a lot of us are feeling that humanity these days. But we're not alone in this. Jesus, the founder of the Christian faith, understands weakness, pressure, sadness, and emotional weariness. He gets us. So maybe the question is this: what if healing begins when we stop hiding our exhaustion and discover we don't have to carry it alone? This Sunday at the Estevan Church of God, our topic is, how do I get my emotional health back? It's part of our new June series, Restored, Recovering the Life You Were Meant to Live. I'm Pastor John Mullen, inviting you to join us this Sunday at 10:30. We're on Wellick Road. 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
7: Today brings a mix of sun and cloud and a high of 22 degrees. Tonight, partly cloudy with a chance of showers and a low of 10. And then Friday sees a mix of sun and cloud with a high of 26 and a slight chance of showers as well later in the day. Your full five-day forecast is always available at discoverestevan.com.
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1: It's Thursday, June 4th, and with the weekend almost here, I'm willing to bet there are more than a few people already trying to decide whether they need sunscreen, an umbrella, or both. I'm Daniel Esplin. The Esteban Police Service is encouraging residents and businesses to report even minor incidents as part of a broader community-focused approach. Daniel Stephanie, now officially serving as Community Engagement Officer, says gaps in reporting can make it difficult to identify trends and respond effectively. She has already begun meeting with local businesses and plans to expand that outreach throughout the city.
2: There's times where we find people where we're assuming, suspecting that they're in possession of stolen property, but we don't even have victims for this property. So just reemphasizing, ideas as it may seem, to report it to us, because the chain of events that can link to something. So any information we have, the better it is.
1: Stephanie says stronger communication will help guide enforcement priorities and improve overall community safety. Housing was one of several topics discussed during a recent meeting between Esteban City Council and local MLA, Lori Carr. Carr says many housing units that appear vacant are actually between tenants and require cleaning or preparation before they could be occupied.
3: 878 of those are in the process of individuals have moved out, so there's just that time where you have to clean them up and get them ready for the next set of tenants that will be moving in. So there are vacant spaces across the province, including here in Esteban, and our individual housing authorities, who are volunteer boards with a director, really do their best to ensure that they're trying to make sure those units are up and running for individuals.
1: Carr says the province may be open to moving eligibility for units if some are kept open for extended periods. As Radiothon for Life approaches, one local patient says community support is more important than ever. John Whitfield says more people are relying on cancer care services, and having treatment available locally can make a significant difference for those unable to travel long distances. He explains why supporting local care matters.
4: There's a lot more of us cancer patients than anybody realizes. And the girls are busy, and I would like to see it get expanded a bit and more people not having to travel so far, especially ones that are in a lot worse shape than I am. I'm still pretty functional, and a lot of people aren't, and, you know, it's a hard thing.
1: Radiothon for Life supports the St. Joseph's Hospital Foundation with funds raised this year supporting chemotherapy services. The provincial fire ban that had covered much of Saskatchewan is no longer in effect. Discover Esteban's Scott Bolton has more.
5: The SPSA says improved conditions following rain across the province allowed the ban to be lifted. The previous order included restrictions on open fires, controlled burns, fireworks, ATVs, and UTVs. People are still encouraged to pay attention to local fire restrictions that may remain in place. Communities and provincial parks will continue to monitor conditions and apply bans if necessary. If you see a wildfire, report it immediately by calling 911 or the SPSA Wildfire Reporting Line.
1: Even though the fire ban has been lifted, you may want to hold off on making too many outdoor plans around the fire pit this weekend. We'll have more on that with your five-day forecast coming up.
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1: Young lacrosse players from across the region were in Esteban over the weekend for a U7 and U9 festival. Organizers say it was a chance for players to gain experience, build confidence, and continue developing their skills. Here's Lucas Smythe with the Esteban Volts talking about one standout U9 team.
6: Development was huge. Even I noticed in U9 having Standing Buffalo show up to their first ever festival. Having seen them progress throughout the tournament was pretty cool to see. Their head coach was former Saskatchewan Rush player Jeff Shatler, so it was nice to catch up with him as well.
1: The festival gave players in both divisions valuable game experience as the season continues. The Toronto Blue Jays dropped their fourth straight game last night, falling 7-3 to the Atlanta Braves. Toronto has now lost the first two games of the series and will try to avoid a sweep this afternoon in Atlanta.
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1: A mix of sun and cloud today with a high of 22. Tonight, partly cloudy with a 30% chance of showers and a low of 10. Friday reaches 26 with a mix of sun and cloud and just a slight chance of late day showers. Then for the weekend, it will stay warm with highs near 29 both Saturday and Sunday, although showers remain possible for both days. Monday cools back to 20 before sunshine returns Tuesday and temperatures rebound to 25. For your full 5-day forecast anytime, make sure you download the Discover Estevan app.
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9: Some kinds of tired go deeper than lack of sleep. You can look fine on the outside, but exhausted on the inside. Carrying stress, disappointment, grief, pressure, or just trying to hold it all together. Research shows that nearly half of adults say stress hurts their emotional well-being. But emotional exhaustion isn't weakness, it's part of being human. And a lot of us are feeling that humanity these days. But we're not alone in this. Jesus, the founder of the Christian faith, understands weakness, pressure, sadness, and emotional weariness. He gets us. So maybe the question is this: what if healing begins when we stop hiding our exhaustion and discover we don't have to carry it alone? This Sunday at the Estevan Church of God, our topic is, how do I get my emotional health back? It's part of our new June series, Restored, Recovering the Life You Were Meant to Live. I'm Pastor John Moen, inviting you to join us this Sunday at 10:30. We're on Wellick Road. The coffee will be on, and we're saving a seat for you. 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
10: A mix of sun and cloud today with a high of 22. Tonight we'll have partly cloudy skies with a 30% chance of showers and a low of 10. And then for tomorrow, we're looking at a mix of sun and cloud with a high of 26 degrees and a slight chance of late day showers. You can find your full 5-day forecast anytime online at discoveresvan.com.
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8: Today brings a mix of sun and cloud and a high of 22 degrees. Tonight, partly cloudy with a chance of showers and a low of 10. And then Friday sees a mix of sun and cloud with a high of 26 and a slight chance of showers as well later in the day. Your full five-day forecast is always available at discoverestevan.com.
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2: Estevan's long-term care project moves into its next phase. The oil and gas show continues in Weyburn, and two mermaid swimmers make a splash at high-performance trials. We'll have the full details coming up at the top of the hour.
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1: It's Thursday, the final push for a lot of farmers trying to wrap up seeding across the southeast, with weather holding just enough to keep things moving. I'm Lois Fever, and here's your local news. The proposal stage for Estevan's new long-term care home is now complete, with submissions now under review. Officials say the project continues to move forward after years of planning, bringing the region closer to updated care facilities. Lori Carr, Minister of Rural and Remote Health, Mental Health and Addictions, and Seniors, explains.
2: The RFP has closed for the new regional nursing home for Estevan, and the proposals that were received are being evaluated right now, and this will take a few weeks. Then we will hear who the successful proponent is.
1: A final decision will come once the evaluation is finished, with further details expected to be made public. The Saskatchewan Oil and Gas Show continues today in Weyburn. Cirrus Moose Mountain MP Stephen Bonk says the event remains an important gathering for the energy sector.
3: Well, this is one of the premier events in the energy sector in Canada, and I'm just couldn't be happier to see such a good turnout and such enthusiasm and optimism.
1: An awards luncheon held yesterday recognized several industry leaders. The 2026 Southeast Saskatchewan legends include Dale Ziegler, Ken Cugnet, Don Spearing, Hugh Borglund, Bruce Miller, and Mel Trobert. Paul Colburn was also named Saskatchewan Oil Person of the Year. A recent coffee talk discussed the coal mining industry in Estevan, with the public getting a closer look. Kevin Toombs, a safety representative with the United Mine Workers of America 7606, talks about their workload.
4: We are an open pit mine, not an underground mine, thank goodness. We do work around the clock. Most of us are on a 2x12 days a shift, which include days and nights. We do have some people on straight days, which is nice. We have roughly 330 to 335 union workers at Boundary Dam and Beanfade Mine.
1: Toom says the size of the pit mine can vary depending on how much coal is below the surface. A women's recovery program in Southeast Saskatchewan is seeing demand rise quickly. The organizers say they now need community support to keep up. Homestead for Hope near Gainsborough has already filled upcoming intakes, pointing to growing needs around trauma, addictions, and mental health services. Executive Director Bradley Holbrook explains how quickly those spots filled.
5: We made the press release Tuesday, and on that Tuesday, we had a one-week intensive coming up in June. We had nobody booked for that one. Our September program is pretty much booked. But by the end of that day, we had it booked all the way up. And then everybody who is coming actually needs a 3-month. So we've actually switched our June from a one-week intensive to a 3-month, and it's already full.
1: Holbrook says the strong response is also increasing demand for longer-term recovery programming. For the latest updates, storm coverage, local news, sports, and community stories as they happen, make discoverestevan.com your first stop. It's local news that lives where you do.
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1: The Estevan Mermaids Artistic Swimming Club has two young swimmers gaining valuable experience early in their careers. Caden Pukas and Brinley Granville recently competed at high-performance trials in Saskatoon as they prepare to move into higher levels of competition. Head coach Amber Manti says the opportunity itself is a key step forward.
6: Doing the trials, there's a lot of technical things they have to learn to do the trials, and it's movements they never have done. It really challenged them, and it's building their skill set just by going to these trials already.
1: That early exposure is expected to help both athletes continue progressing as they advance in the sport. Estevan Minor Baseball saw plenty of action over the weekend, with younger divisions continuing to work through early season play. Several teams hit the field across the AA and AAA competition, gaining valuable experience in tight contests and back-to-back games. High Performance Director Dylan LaFrenz says there were some close matchups and learning moments.
7: The 11U AAA team, on Saturday they won against Swift Current 11-9, and then on Sunday they dropped both against White Butte. 13U AAA, they split against Yorkton on Saturday. And the 15U AA team, they split against Moose Jaw on Saturday, and then they lost a close game against White Butte on Sunday.
1: Home action this weekend includes the 18U AA hosting Lumsden Saturday and the Regina Blue Jays Sunday. Coaches, players, and fans, don't keep those scores to yourself. 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
1: We're seeing a mix of sun and cloud today with a high of 22. Tonight, partly cloudy with a chance of showers and a low of 10. Friday, mix of sun and cloud and a chance of showers with risk of a thunderstorm and a high of 26. Saturday and Sunday both look cloudy with chance of showers and highs of 29. Monday cools down with more rain and a high of 20. Get the latest forecast at your fingertips by downloading our Discover Estevan app. Sun.

afternoon. I'm Ken O'Neill, getting set for game two of the Stanley Cup Finals, Vegas and Carolina. Let's see if the Hurricanes can tie it up tonight. Here's Harry Styles and American Girls.

0: Carly Rae Jepsen with Ken O'Neill. That's Call Me Maybe. Don't say we didn't warn you about this. If you still haven't completed your 2026 census, Statistics Canada workers are now calling and visiting homes to follow up. Enumerators carry official ID and can help you complete the form. Under the Statistics Act, refusing to participate or providing false information can result in fines up to $500. If you're obstructing a census worker, you could be nailed with fines up to $1,000.
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8: Mix of sun and cloud today with a high of 22. Tonight, partly cloudy with a chance of showers and a low of 10. Friday, mix of sun and cloud with a chance of late day showers and a high of 26. Saturday, cloudy with showers and a high of 29. Get the full 5-day forecast over at discoverestevan.com. I'm Lois Fever.
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1: Virginia to Vegas and just friends. I'm Ken O'Neill. Welcome to Pre-Friday. The weekend is close now. Today is National Hug Your Cat Day. I really like the idea, but Nancy's not a big fan. She's my cat. Nancy's going to be six this weekend. She's a shelter cat who loves her new life, just no hugs. Go hug your cat. Lady Gaga and Doechii next.
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14: We're looking at a mix of sun and cloud today and a high of 22. Tonight, partly cloudy with a slight chance of showers dropping down to 10. Friday warms up to 26 with a chance of showers later on. And Saturday, cloudy with more rain and a high near 29. Check out more of the forecast over at discoverestevan.com. I'm Lois Fever.
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0: Rhythm of Your Heart. It's Mariana's Trench as we wind down your Thursday lunch hour. I'm Ken O'Neill. Have you gotten signed up yet for the Daily News? We deliver the top local stories of the day every afternoon. You can get the latest local content right in your hand. 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
6: 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Before the epic war ignites, catch up on the groundbreaking series hailed as breathtaking and magnificent.
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1: It's a classic early June Thursday across the southeast with a bit of everything in the sky and a steady pace to the day. Whether you're working through it or easing into the weekend, we've got you covered. I'm Lois Beaver, and here's your local news. Progress continues on Esteban's long-awaited nursing home project. With proposals submitted, the process has now moved into evaluation before a builder can be selected. The project remains a key priority as the need for modern long-term care spaces grows. Explaining further is Lori Carr, Minister of Rural and Remote Health, Mental Health and Addictions, and Seniors.
2: So this is really exciting for both the committee and the city. We've been waiting a long time for this process to move forward. I'll be excited once a proponent is chosen, because at that point in time, what that means is we're moving forward. Shovels will be going in the ground. Of course, that will be done by the proponent, and we'll have a new nursing home sooner than later.
1: That next step is expected to bring the project closer to construction in the community. The Saskatchewan Oil and Gas Show is underway in Weyburn, following its first full day of exhibitions and events. An awards ceremony recognized contributions across the industry. Doug Martens received the Lawrence M. Woodard Award as the Southeast Saskatchewan Oil Person of the Year. Matt Maloney and Jerry Minnell Limited were also honored with the Ron Jeffrey Friend of the Show Award. Cirrus Moose Mountain MP Stephen Bonk says the energy sector continues to play an important role in Saskatchewan's economy and communities.
3: I think the oil and gas sector is one of the most underappreciated, undervalued parts of our economy. It's so important. It drives so much innovation. It drives so much GDP and economic growth. It's what keeps our small towns alive. And it's really heartening to see the young people taking a real interest in this, because it is such a viable career. We just need to have the right policies in place to make it happen.
1: The show wraps up today in Weyburn. Coal mining has been in Esteban's DNA for years, being a vital part of the city's economy. For more information, Kevin Toombs, a safety representative with the United Mine Workers of America, 7606.
4: Our pits are 50 meters wide and roughly 70 to 80 feet of overburden. Each machine is different. The 2570, for example, would have like 40 to 60 feet of overburden with a 3 to 4 foot seam of coal. The length of our pits would roughly be 2 to 3 kilometers. So we do have pits with a lot of coal in them.
1: Toombs spoke at a recent coffee talk discussing coal mining for the public. Choose Life Ministries says its Homestead for Hope program continues to support women at critical turning points, but growing demand means more help is needed to keep it running. The rural facility focuses on trauma recovery for those facing addiction, mental health challenges, and other serious situations, with many arriving without other options. Executive Director Bradley Holbrook describes the kind of impact they're seeing.
5: But I mean, the very real impact is hard to quantify until you see somebody show up in their hospital gown, because that's all they own, after being resuscitated and they need help and they want help. That's the real impact to our community, is that these people want help and we can help them.
1: Holbrook says the program gives participants a stable environment to begin rebuilding their lives. Stay connected to everything happening in our community, from breaking news to event coverage and weather alerts, anytime at discoverestevan.com.
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1: The Esteban Mermaids Artistic Swimming Club is seeing two of its young athletes step into the high-performance stream. Caden Pukas and Brinley Gronfield have earned access to development camps as they prepare to move into the youth division. Head coach Amber Manti says the stage is key for their growth.
6: At these camps, athletes get coached by like Olympian, other high-level national stream coaches from different clubs, and it pretty well exposes them to have outside coaches looking at their technique, help them with their skills.
1: That experience is expected to help both swimmers adjust as demands increase in the next level of competition. Esteban Minor Baseball continues to stay busy across multiple divisions, including the 11U AA, 13U AAA, 15U AA, and 18U programs, all working through a packed early season schedule, with teams logging games on the road and at home. The focus remains on development as players adjust to a steady rhythm of competition. High Performance Director Dylan LaFrenz says one of the AAA squads has a particularly full slate ahead.
7: 15U AAA won both their games on Saturday against the Northwest Sun Devils. I wasn't able to get a report on Sunday's games. And then Saturday, they've got a doubleheader in Weyburn, which is a home game, since that's a split team between Esteban and Weyburn. So those are home games, 12 and 3. And then on Sunday, they're in Esteban against the Saskatoon Astros, 11-2.
1: That stretch wraps up with a return to home field for the 15U AAA Southeast Twins. We want your news and sports scores. 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
1: We're seeing a mix of sun and cloud today with a high of 22. Tonight, partly cloudy with a chance of showers and a low of 10. Friday, a mix of sun and cloud and a chance of showers with risk of a thunderstorm and a high of 26. Saturday and Sunday both look cloudy with chance of showers and highs of 29. Monday cools down with more rain and a high of 20. Get the latest forecast at your fingertips by downloading our Discover Estevan app.
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Hey, are you streaming us? You can download our app and take us with you anywhere right on your phone. I'm Ken O'Neill. Tame Impala and Jenny from Blackpink. Here's Dracula.

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9: Mix of sun and cloud today with a high of 22. Tonight, partly cloudy with a chance of showers and a low of 10. Friday, mix of sun and cloud with a chance of late day showers and a high of 26. Saturday, cloudy with showers and a high of 29. Get the full 5-day forecast over at DiscoverEstevan.com. I'm Lois Fever.
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10: Some kinds of tired go deeper than lack of sleep. You can look fine on the outside, but exhausted on the inside. Carrying stress, disappointment, grief, pressure, or just trying to hold it all together. Research shows that nearly half of adults say stress hurts their emotional well-being. But emotional exhaustion isn't weakness, it's part of being human. And a lot of us are feeling that humanity these days. But we're not alone in this. Jesus, the founder of the Christian faith, understands weakness, pressure, sadness, and emotional weariness. He gets us. So maybe the question is this: what if healing begins when we stop hiding our exhaustion and discover we don't have to carry it alone? This Sunday at the Estevan Church of God, our topic is, how do I get my emotional health back? It's part of our new June series, Restored, Recovering the Life You Were Meant to Live. I'm Pastor John Moen, inviting you to join us this Sunday at 10:30. We're on Wellick Road. 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
12: We're looking at a mix of sun and cloud today and a high of 22. Tonight, partly cloudy with a slight chance of showers, dropping down to 10. Friday warms up to 26 with a chance of showers later on. And Saturday, cloudy with more rain and a high near 29. Check out more of the forecast over at discoverestevan.com. I'm Lois Fever.
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0: 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Hi, I'm Ken O'Neill. There are so many incredible women in our community doing amazing work every day. 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The newly married Dua Lipa is next.
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1: Thursdays here and for many across the southeast, it's that final stretch before the weekend, with fields, job sites, and coffee cups all getting their fair share of attention today. I'm Lois Beaver, and here's your local news. Plans for a new regional nursing home in Estevan continue to move forward, with submitted proposals now under review. The process will determine who takes on the project, a decision that will help shape long-term care in the southeast. Here's more from Lori Carr, Minister of Rural and Remote Health, Mental Health and Addictions, and Seniors.
2: The RFP has closed for the new regional nursing home for Estevan, and the proposals that were received are being evaluated right now, and this will take a few weeks. Then we will hear who the successful proponent is. I'll be excited once a proponent is chosen, because at that point in time, what that means is we're moving forward, shovels will be going in the ground.
1: Residents are being asked to stay patient as the review process moves ahead. The Saskatchewan Oil and Gas Show is underway in Weyburn, bringing together energy companies, workers, and decision makers from across the province. Cirrus Moose Mountain MP Stephen Bonk says events like this help him hear directly from people in the sector as discussions continue around the industry's future.
3: Connecting with people, understanding what issues they're facing, how we could help as a opposition, maybe put some of their ideas forward to the government so that they can see that how practical ideas, practical solutions can really help in forming policy.
1: The show wraps up today in Weyburn. At a recent coffee talk, coal mining was put in the spotlight as one of Estevan's biggest industries. Kevin Toombs, a safety representative with the United Mine Workers of America, 7606, says that's all possible thanks to the effort workers put in.
4: One thing we really try to do is deliver the best product that we can to SaskPower. Our loader guys do take pride in what they do, loading to keep SaskPower happy, to make sure that they're running smooth as well. We have great tradespeople at the mines who work very hard and are very passionate of what they do. Without them, we simply couldn't operate efficiently and productively.
1: Toombs discussed the mine alongside answering questions from the public at the coffee talk. As demand grows, Choose Life Ministries says stable funding is key to keeping its recovery programs running. The organization ensures women can access help without financial barriers, relying on community support and proceeds from its thrift stores to operate. Leaders say the model allows donations to have a direct impact. Executive Director Bradley Holbrook explains why donor support is essential.
5: The best reason that people should donate to this program is that it works and it affects people's lives immediately. We're really blessed that we have retail stores that actually help fund our program. So all of our administrative costs are covered by that, meaning when people donate, all of it goes directly to the Homestead for Hope and the programming there. And that's also another really good reason to donate.
1: Holbrook says continued donations will help ensure the program remains available for those who need it most. When the story continues after the newscast ends, you'll find it waiting for you at discoverestevan.com. Your home for local news, weather, and everything Southeast Saskatchewan.
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1: The Estevan Mermaids Artistic Swimming Club is already seeing growth from two of its younger swimmers following a recent provincial opportunity. Caden Bukas and Brinley Gronvild faced higher-level competition at recent trials as they prepare for the next stage. Head coach Amber Manti says those lessons can have a wider impact.
6: And it also is nice because, like, Caden and Brinley, like, when they go to these camps, they'll be able to bring their skills back, and that's what HP athletes done in the past. They bring them back to the club and help their fellow teammates improve their own skills.
1: That experience could help strengthen both athletes as they continue to develop moving forward. Estevan's minor baseball's oldest divisions are set for a busy return, with both the 18U AA team and the 18U AAA Southeast Twins preparing for a full slate of games. One squad is coming off a strong performance while the other gets set to host multiple matchups over the next few days. High Performance Director Dylan LaFrenz says there's plenty ahead for both teams.
7: The 18U AA had the weekend off this weekend, but they have doubleheaders at home this weekend in town here. Saturday they play Lumsden at 1-4. And Sunday they've got the Regina Blue Jays at 1-3. The 18U AAA Twins, they swept their Sunday doubleheader against the Zone 7 Sun Devils. Thursday at 7 p.m., they play Moose Jaw here in town.
1: Fans can catch both 18U teams in action locally over the next several days here in Estevan. Got scores, stats, or standout moments? 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
1: We're seeing a mix of sun and cloud today with a high of 22. Tonight, partly cloudy with a chance of showers and a low of 10. Friday, mix of sun and cloud and a chance of showers with risk of a thunderstorm and a high of 26. Saturday and Sunday both look cloudy with chance of showers and highs of 29. Monday cools down with more rain and a high of 20. Get the latest forecast at your fingertips by downloading our Discover Estevan app.
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Afternoon, I'm Ken O'Neill. Thanks for streaming us at work this afternoon. Helps the day go by quicker, doesn't it? Camila Cabello, Havana, in less than 4 minutes. Here's Justin.

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15: Mix of sun and cloud today with a high of 22. Tonight, partly cloudy with a chance of showers and a low of 10. Friday, mix of sun and cloud with a chance of late day showers and a high of 26. Saturday, cloudy with showers and a high of 29. Get the full 5-day forecast over at discoverestevan.com. I'm Lois Fever.
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5: We're looking at a mix of sun and cloud today and a high of 22. Tonight, partly cloudy with a slight chance of showers dropping down to 10. Friday warms up to 26 with a chance of showers later on. And Saturday, cloudy with more rain and a high near 29. Check out more of the forecast over at discoverestevan.com. I'm Lois Fever.
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0: It's a new year and a clean slate for the CFL. Week one is here. I'm Ken O'Neill. It starts tonight with the Alouettes in Hamilton. Tomorrow we get Winnipeg in Calgary. And Saturday the Elks are in Ottawa. Stick around. Hosier, Too Sweet. Next.
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2: Estevan's long-term care project moves into its next phase. The oil and gas show continues in Weyburn, and two mermaid swimmers make a splash at high-performance trials. We'll have the full details coming up at the top of the hour.
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1: It's Thursday, the final push for a lot of farmers trying to wrap up seeding across the Southeast, with weather holding just enough to keep things moving. I'm Lois Fever, and here's your local news. The proposal stage for Estevan's new long-term care home is now complete, with submissions now under review. Officials say the project continues to move forward after years of planning, bringing the region closer to updated care facilities. Lori Carr, Minister of Rural and Remote Health, Mental Health and Addictions, and Seniors, explains.
2: The RFP has closed for the new regional nursing home for Estevan, and the proposals that were received are being evaluated right now, and this will take a few weeks. Then we will hear who the successful proponent is.
1: A final decision will come once the evaluation is finished, with further details expected to be made public. The Saskatchewan Oil and Gas Show continues today in Weyburn. Cirrus Moose Mountain MP Stephen Bonk says the event remains an important gathering for the energy sector.
3: Well, this is one of the premier events in the energy sector in Canada, and I'm just couldn't be happier to see such a good turnout and such enthusiasm and optimism.
1: An awards luncheon held yesterday recognized several industry leaders. The 2026 Southeast Saskatchewan legends include Dale Ziegler, Ken Cugnet, Don Spearing, Hugh Borglund, Bruce Miller, and Mel Trobert. Paul Colburn was also named Saskatchewan Oil Person of the Year. A recent coffee talk discussed the coal mining industry in Estevan, with the public getting a closer look. Kevin Toombs, a safety representative with the United Mine Workers of America 7606, talks about their workload.
4: We are an open pit mine, not an underground mine, thank goodness. We do work around the clock. Most of us are on a 2x12 days a shift, which include days and nights. We do have some people on straight days, which is nice. We have roughly 330 to 335 union workers at Boundary Dam and Beanfade Mine.
1: Toom says the size of the pit mine can vary depending on how much coal is below the surface. A women's recovery program in Southeast Saskatchewan is seeing demand rise quickly. The organizers say they now need community support to keep up. Homestead for Hope near Gainsborough has already filled upcoming intakes, pointing to growing needs around trauma, addictions, and mental health services. Executive Director Bradley Holbrook explains how quickly those spots filled.
5: We made the press release Tuesday, and on that Tuesday, we had a one-week intensive coming up in June. We had nobody booked for that one. Our September program is pretty much booked. But by the end of that day, we had it booked all the way up. And then everybody who is coming actually needs a 3-month. So we've actually switched our June from a one-week intensive to a 3-month, and it's already full.
1: Holbrook says the strong response is also increasing demand for longer-term recovery programming. For the latest updates, storm coverage, local news, sports, and community stories as they happen, make discoverestevan.com your first stop. It's local news that lives where you do.
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1: The Estevan Mermaids Artistic Swimming Club has two young swimmers gaining valuable experience early in their careers. Caden Pukas and Brinley Granville recently competed at high performance trials in Saskatoon as they prepare to move into higher levels of competition. Head coach Amber Manti says the opportunity itself is a key step forward.
6: Doing the trials, there's a lot of technical things they have to learn to do the trials, and it's movements they never have done. So it really challenged them, and it's building their skill set just by going to these trials already.
1: That early exposure is expected to help both athletes continue progressing as they advance in the sport. Estevan Minor Baseball saw plenty of action over the weekend, with younger divisions continuing to work through early season play. Several teams hit the field across the AA and AAA competition, gaining valuable experience in tight contests and back-to-back games. High Performance Director Dylan LaFrenz says there were some close matchups and learning moments.
7: The 11U AAA team, on Saturday, they won against Rip Curran 11-9, and then on Sunday, they dropped both against White Butte. 13U AAA faced against Yorkton on Saturday. And the 15U AA team, they split against Moose Jaw on Saturday, and then they lost a close game against White Butte on Sunday.
1: Home action this weekend includes the 18U AA hosting Lumsden Saturday and the Regina Blue Jays Sunday. Coaches, players, and fans, don't keep those scores to yourself. 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
1: We're seeing a mix of sun and cloud today with a high of 22. Tonight, partly cloudy with a chance of showers and a low of 10. Friday, a mix of sun and cloud and a chance of showers with risk of a thunderstorm and a high of 26. Saturday and Sunday both look cloudy with chance of showers and highs of 29. Monday cools down with more rain and a high of 20. Get the latest forecast at your fingertips by downloading our Discover Estevan app.
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0: Hi, I'm Ken O'Neill. The new Taylor Swift single from the Toy Story 5 movie soundtrack opens tomorrow, and you won't have to go searching for it. We will have it for you right here. Listen tomorrow for I Knew It, I Knew You. The new Toy Story movie isn't that far away either. It opens in theaters June 19th. We'll hear Elizabeth Taylor next.
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13: Mix of sun and cloud today with a high of 22. Tonight, partly cloudy with a chance of showers and a low of 10. Friday, mix of sun and cloud with a chance of late day showers and a high of 26. Saturday, cloudy with showers and a high of 29. Get the full 5-day forecast over at discoverestevan.com. I'm Lois Fever.
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0: That's Nickelback. I'm Ken O'Neill. Harry Styles, American Girls, is next. 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How much you're getting depends on the number of people in your house. 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
11: We're looking at a mix of sun and cloud today and a high of 22. Tonight, partly cloudy with a slight chance of showers dropping down to 10. Friday warms up to 26 with a chance of showers later on. And Saturday, cloudy with more rain and a high near 29. Check out more of the forecast over at discoverestevan.com. I'm Lois Fever.
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1: It's a classic early June Thursday across the Southeast with a bit of everything in the sky and a steady pace to the day. Whether you're working through it or easing into the weekend, we've got you covered. I'm Lois Beaver, and here's your local news. Progress continues on Estevan's long-awaited nursing home project. With proposals submitted, the process has now moved into evaluation before a builder can be selected. The project remains a key priority as the need for modern long-term care spaces grows. Explaining further is Lori Carr, Minister of Rural and Remote Health, Mental Health and Addictions, and Seniors.
2: So this is really exciting for both the committee and the city. We've been waiting a long time for this process to move forward. I'll be excited once a proponent is chosen, because at that point in time, what that means is we're moving forward. Shovels will be going in the ground. Of course, that will be done by the proponent, and we'll have a new nursing home sooner than later.
1: That next step is expected to bring the project closer to construction in the community. The Saskatchewan Oil and Gas Show is underway in Weyburn, following its first full day of exhibitions and events. An awards ceremony recognized contributions across the industry. Doug Martens received the Lawrence M. Woodard Award as the Southeast Saskatchewan Oil Person of the Year. Matt Maloney and Jerry Minnell Limited were also honored with the Ron Jeffrey Friend of the Show Award. Cirrus Moose Mountain MP Stephen Bonk says the energy sector continues to play an important role in Saskatchewan's economy and communities.
3: I think the oil and gas sector is one of the most underappreciated, undervalued parts of our economy. It's so important. It drives so much innovation. It drives so much GDP and economic growth. It's what keeps our small towns alive. And it's really heartening to see the young people taking a real interest in this, because it is such a viable career. We just need to have the right policies in place to make it happen.
1: The show wraps up today in Weyburn. Coal mining has been in Estevan's DNA for years, being a vital part of the city's economy. For more information, Kevin Toombs, a safety representative with the United Mine Workers of America, 7606.
4: Our pits are 50 meters wide and roughly 70 to 80 feet of overburden. Each machine is different. The 2570, for example, would have like 40 to 60 feet of overburden with a 3 to 4 foot seam of coal. The length of our pits would roughly be 2 to 3 kilometers. So we do have pits set with a lot of coal in them.
1: Toombs spoke at a recent coffee talk discussing coal mining for the public. Choose Life Ministries says its Homestead for Hope program continues to support women at critical turning points, but growing demand means more help is needed to keep it running. The rural facility focuses on trauma recovery for those facing addiction, mental health challenges, and other serious situations, with many arriving without other options. Executive Director Bradley Holbrook describes the kind of impact they're seeing.
5: But I mean, the very real impact is hard to quantify until you see somebody show up in their hospital gown, because that's all they own, after being resuscitated, and they need help and they want help. That's the real impact to our community, is that these people want help and we can help them.
1: Holbrook says the program gives participants a stable environment to begin rebuilding their lives. Stay connected to everything happening in our community, from breaking news to event coverage and weather alerts, anytime at discoverestevan.com.
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1: The Estevan Mermaids Artistic Swimming Club is seeing two of its young athletes step into the high-performance stream. Caden Pukas and Brinley Gronfield have earned access to development camps as they prepare to move into the youth division. Head coach Amber Manti says the stage is key for their growth.
6: At these camps, athletes get coached by, like, Olympian, other high-level national stream coaches from different clubs, and it pretty well exposes them to have outside coaches looking at their technique, helping them with their skills.
1: That experience is expected to help both swimmers adjust as demands increase in the next level of competition. Estevan Minor Baseball continues to stay busy across multiple divisions, including the 11U AA, 13U AAA, 15U AA, and 18U programs, all working through a packed early season schedule, with teams logging games on the road and at home. The focus remains on development as players adjust to a steady rhythm of competition. High Performance Director Dylan LaFrenz says one of the AAA squads has a particularly full slate ahead.
7: 15U AAA won both their games on Saturday against the Northwest Sun Devils. I wasn't able to get a report on Sunday's games. And then Saturday, they've got a doubleheader in Weyburn, which is a home game, since that's a split team between Estevan and Weyburn. So those are home games, 12 12-3. And then on Sunday, they're in Estevan against the Saskatoon Astros, 11-2.
1: That stretch wraps up with a return to home field for the 15U AAA Southeast Twins. We want your news and sports scores. 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
1: We're seeing a mix of sun and cloud today with a high of 22. Tonight, partly cloudy with a chance of showers and a low of 10. Friday, a mix of sun and cloud and a chance of showers with risk of a thunderstorm and a high of 26. Saturday and Sunday both look cloudy with chance of showers and highs of 29. Monday cools down with more rain and a high of 20. Get the latest forecast at your fingertips by downloading our Discover Estevan app.
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0: Francesco Yates, Better to Be Loved. Just ahead of that, Lady Gaga and Doechii. I'm Ken O'Neill. Zara Larsson is next. And if game one was any indicator, game two of the Stanley Cup final tonight should be good. It's Vegas and Carolina from Raleigh. Golden Knights lead this best of seven, one game to none.
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5: Some kinds of tired go deeper than lack of sleep. You can look fine on the outside, but exhausted on the inside. Carrying stress, disappointment, grief, pressure, or just trying to hold it all together. Research shows that nearly half of adults say stress hurts their emotional well-being. But emotional exhaustion isn't weakness, it's part of being human. And a lot of us are feeling that humanity these days. But we're not alone in this. Jesus, the founder of the Christian faith, understands weakness, pressure, sadness, and emotional weariness. He gets us. So maybe the question is this. What if healing begins when we stop hiding our exhaustion and discover we don't have to carry it alone? This Sunday at the Estevan Church of God, our topic is, how do I get my emotional health back? It's part of our new June series, Restored, Recovering the Life You Were Meant to Live. I'm Pastor John Moen, inviting you to join us this Sunday at 10:30. We're on Wellick Road. 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
9: Mix of sun and cloud today with a high of 22. Tonight, partly cloudy with a chance of showers and a low of 10. Friday, mix of sun and cloud with a chance of late day showers and a high of 26. Saturday, cloudy with showers and a high of 29. Get the full 5-day forecast over at discoverestevan.com. I'm Lois Fever.
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0: Dubs and Aloe Black with Ken O'Neill. Let's Set Me Free. Did you know that we're getting another scary movie? Yeah. The new one is Scary Movie 6. It comes 26 years after the original was released. The Scary Movie franchise has earned upwards of $900 million, so why not do it again? The horror spoof movie opens in theaters tomorrow night, along with these, Masters of the Universe and Power Ballad. That's the movie starring Paul Rudd and Nick Jonas. Tame Impala and Jenny from Blackpink next.
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8: We're looking at a mix of sun and cloud today and a high of 22. Tonight, partly cloudy with a slight chance of showers dropping down to 10. Friday warms up to 26 with a chance of showers later on. And Saturday, cloudy with more rain and a high near 29. Check out more of the forecast over at discoverestevan.com. I'm Lois Fever.
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0: Finger 11 and One Thing. I'm Ken O'Neill. Chapel Roan is coming up next with Good Luck, Babe. And don't miss the local news update at 5. Garage sale season is here. 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
1: Thursday is here, and for many across the Southeast, it's that final stretch before the weekend, with fields, job sites, and coffee cups all getting their fair share of attention today. I'm Lois Beaver, and here's your local news. Plans for a new regional nursing home in Estevan continue to move forward, with submitted proposals now under review. The process will determine who takes on the project, a decision that will help shape long-term care in the Southeast. Here's more from Lori Carr, Minister of Rural and Remote Health, Mental Health and Addictions, and Seniors.
2: The RFP has closed for the new regional nursing home for Estevan, and the proposals that were received are being evaluated right now, and this will take a few weeks. Then we will hear who the successful proponent is. I'll be excited once a proponent is chosen, because at that point in time, what that means is we're moving forward, shovels will be going in the ground.
1: Residents are being asked to stay patient as the review process moves ahead. The Saskatchewan Oil and Gas Show is underway in Weyburn, bringing together energy companies, workers, and decision makers from across the province. Cirrus Moose Mountain MP Stephen Bonk says events like this help him hear directly from people in the sector as discussions continue around the industry's future.
3: Connecting with people, understanding what issues they're facing, how we could help as a opposition. Maybe put some of their ideas forward to the government so that they can see that how practical solutions can really help in forming policy.
1: The show wraps up today in Weyburn. At a recent coffee talk, coal mining was put in the spotlight as one of Estevan's biggest industries. Kevin Toombs, a safety representative with the United Mine Workers of America, 7606, says that's all possible thanks to the effort workers put in.
4: One thing we really try to do is deliver the best product that we can to SaskPower. Our loader guys do take pride in what they do, loading to keep SaskPower happy, to make sure that they're running smooth as well. We have great tradespeople at the mines who work very hard and are very passionate of what they do. Without them, we simply couldn't operate efficiently and productively.
1: Toombs discussed the mine alongside answering questions from the public at the coffee talk. As demand grows, Choose Life Ministries says stable funding is key to keeping its recovery programs running. The organization ensures women can access help without financial barriers, relying on community support and proceeds from its thrift stores to operate. Leaders say the model allows donations to have a direct impact. Executive Director Bradley Holbrook explains why donor support is essential.
5: The best reason that people should donate to this program is that it works and it affects people's lives immediately. We're really blessed that we have retail stores that actually help fund our program. So all of our administrative costs are covered by that, meaning when people donate, all of it goes directly to the Homestead for Hope and the programming there. And that's also another really good reason to donate.
1: Holbrook says continued donations will help ensure the program remains available for those who need it most. When the story continues after the newscast ends, you'll find it waiting for you at discoverestevan.com. 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
1: The Estevan Mermaids Artistic Swimming Club is already seeing growth from two of its younger swimmers following a recent provincial opportunity. Caden Pukas and Brinley Granville faced higher level competition at recent trials as they prepare for the next stage. Head coach Amber Manti says those lessons can have a wider impact.
6: And it also is nice because like Caden and Brinley, like when they go to these camps, they'll be able to bring their skills back, and that's what HP athletes done in the past. They bring them back to the club and help their fellow teammate improve their own skills.
1: That experience could help strengthen both athletes as they continue to develop moving forward. Estevan's minor baseball's oldest divisions are set for a busy return, with both the 18U AA team and the 18U AAA Southeast Twins preparing for a full slate of games. One squad is coming off a strong performance while the other gets set to host multiple matchups over the next few days. High Performance Director Dylan LaFrenz says there's plenty ahead for both teams.
7: The 18U AA had the weekend off this weekend, but they have doubleheaders at home this weekend in town here. Saturday they play Lumsden at 1-4. And Sunday, they've got the Regina Blue Jays at 1-3. The 18U AAA Twins, they swept their Sunday doubleheader against the Zone 7 Sun Devils. Thursday at 7 p.m., they play Moose Jaw here in town.
1: Fans can catch both 18U teams in action locally over the next several days here in Estevan. 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
1: We're seeing a mix of sun and cloud today with a high of 22. Tonight, partly cloudy with a chance of showers and a low of 10. Friday, mix of sun and cloud and a chance of showers with risk of a thunderstorm and a high of 26. Saturday and Sunday both look cloudy with chance of showers and highs of 29. Monday cools down with more rain and a high of 20. Get the latest forecast at your fingertips by downloading our Discover Estevan app.
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0: Serena Ryder and Stampa, also Somber and Homewrecker in there. I'm Ken O'Neill. BTS, their big summer song is next. The new weekly feature, Her Voice, is live on our website now. 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
11: 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Carrying stress, disappointment, grief, pressure, or just trying to hold it all together. Research shows that nearly half of adults say stress hurts their emotional well-being. 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He gets us. So maybe the question is this. 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
12: Mix of sun and cloud today with a high of 22. Tonight, partly cloudy with a chance of showers and a low of 10. Friday, mix of sun and cloud with a chance of late day showers and a high of 26. Saturday, cloudy with showers and a high of 29. Get the full 5-day forecast over at discoverestevan.com. I'm Lois Fever.
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0: Do You Love? It's Mariana's Trench, and I'm Ken O'Neill. Justin Bieber's new one, Speed Demon, is next. Hasn't been a good streak for the Toronto Blue Jays. They lost 7-3 to the Braves last night. That's four games in a row without a win. It's the Jays and Atlanta again tonight. Then it's back home to play the Orioles for the weekend.
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8: We're looking at a mix of sun and cloud today and a high of 22. Tonight, partly cloudy with a slight chance of showers dropping down to 10. Friday warms up to 26 with a chance of showers later on. And Saturday, cloudy with more rain and a high near 29. Check out more of the forecast over at discoverestevan.com. I'm Lois Fever.
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0: That's Deadmau5 and Chris James with The Velt. I'm Ken O'Neill. A local news update coming at 6. And next, we'll hear Shaboozy, a bar song, Tipsy.
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